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8: Good morning, I'm Ebony Ablett. A 13-year-old girl's been arrested after an alleged assault during a disturbance at a shopping precinct in Hobart's northern suburbs last night. It's alleged a group of youths assaulted an adult male near Kmart at Newtown. Police notified just before 7:30pm. The 13-year-old girl has been charged with common assault and was bailed to face court at a later date. It's understood the alleged victim does not have any serious physical injuries. A meeting of Northwest nurses and midwives today will determine whether industrial action is on the cards for them, following a lack of an offer on new agreements. The ANMF says they've been negotiating since April this year, having presented a log of 73 claim items. It follows a meeting of staff at the Launceston General and the Royal Hobart Hospitals earlier this week. To federal politics, Australia will tip another $60 million in support for Ukraine's fight against the Russian invasion to help pay for military equipment and humanitarian assistance. Prime Minister Anthony Albanese and Ukrainian President Volodymyr Zelensky have signed a 10-year security agreement on the sidelines of the United Nations General Assembly in New York. It's not the best forecast for footy fans travelling to the AFL Grand Final in Melbourne this weekend. The city is expecting a top of just 15 degrees on Saturday. And Angus Hines from the Weather Bureau says it'll be a wet one too.
9: Definitely a chance of rain there through the middle of the day on Saturday, right through that game time as well into the afternoon. So definitely could be seeing a little bit of rain, not just around the MCG, but around all of Melbourne.
8: And the Hobart City Council has announced it's spending $1.2 million to replace the synthetic athletics track at the Domain Athletics Centre. Work is expected to begin in November. The track will be unavailable during some parts of the athletics season. The council says the upgrades are needed to maintain the venue's World Athletics certification.
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8: Your sport check now, and our Aussie cricketers are in action later today, taking on South Africa in the first of three one-day clashes. Skipper Mitch Marsh excited to take on the Proteas in their home deck.
10: We love playing against South Africa. They're one of the best teams in the world, so we're certainly very excited for the opportunity.
8: Marsh also confident Test skipper Pat Cummins will feature in the series at some point. And to the AFL, Lachie Neale will find out later today if he'll be playing in the grand final. The Brisbane Lions star taking his one-match ban for striking to the appeals board in a last-ditch effort to line up on Saturday. Premiership-winning coach Adam Simpson's told Fox while it was a silly thing to do, he shouldn't be suspended for it.
11: I think he should get off, but if he gets a week, then that's totally on him, and it's a self-inflicted distraction. You don't want to be dealing with this on a Tuesday, Wednesday, Thursday night. If he gets a week, that's on him. If he gets off, then that's probably the right decision.
8: I'm Ebony Ablett. That's the latest news and sport.
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13: Overcast for your Thursday. Possible late shower. We're heading for a top of 17 degrees today. Top of 20 there for your Friday. Partly cloudy, shower or two throughout the day. And into your Saturday, overcast, a slight chance of a shower and a top of 16 degrees. It's currently sitting on 13 degrees in Burnie. It's 14 in Devonport and 14 in Smithton.
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It's the North West Coast favourite hits, CFM. Good morning and happy Thursday indeed. Hey, it's Raven with you, taking you through. And last night I had, I can't even really call it a nightmare anymore. I've decided that it's not really a nightmare for me unless it involves someone like I really, really care about, whether it's like my son or my husband or something like that. If it's something that happens to me, it doesn't really bother me anymore. I had a dream last night about zombies, okay? And I don't know why. I don't know where this came from or why my brain decided to conjure it up. But I was in like some kind of mansion kind of deal, and it was in the middle of a zombie apocalypse. So I was there. There were other people there that I kind of knew in my dream. And, you know, we were all in there together hanging out and stuff. But like there were just zombies outside. It was like a semi-normal kind of thing. I don't know why. I don't know what's going on with my brain. I probably need to not watch Supernatural or that kind of thing. Maybe that's why I'm having those dreams. But you know, hey, like it wasn't a nightmare. So I didn't wake up feeling bad or anything. It was just really, really weird. Hey, on the way, we've got more of your favourite hits to get you through your Thursday, including some Justin Timberlake. Plus Taylor Swift. Liz, we're on the way next. You're on C. Good morning. With a throwback lunch.

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0: It's the Northwest Coast favourite hit, CFM. It's Raven with you, taking you through your Thursday. Now, if you want to get your votes in for Battle of the Brews, you don't have much longer left because we are wrapping this up tomorrow. So head over to our website, cfmtaz.com.au, and let us know who you think deserves the top spot. This is a personal one for me. I'm highly invested in finding out who the winner is of our Battle of the Brews. So make sure you have your say. Vote as many times as you like. It's Battle of the Brews, brought to you by CFM, the Northwest Coast favourite here. So we've got Jamie Miller up next. Someone's gonna hurt me. Plus, no doubt, you're on C.
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2: 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Let's check in with the newsroom now. We'll come back with a bit of Outcast for you. Alex Warren. Sabrina Carpenter. You're on C.
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1: Morning, I'm Ebony Ablett. The Prime Minister admits he's deeply concerned an Australian government website was accessed by an artificial intelligence agent. A Medicare statistics website was breached in June by an OpenAI agent. Anthony Albanese says they're working to confirm whether any other sites were accessed.
6: Evidence currently available is there is no broader compromise to the Services Australia network. Nonetheless, this situation is obviously unacceptable.
1: We're being encouraged to continue reporting incidents of sick or dead birds to authorities as bird flu detection events have increased to 44. The deadly H5 strain detected in all regions of the state, with short-tailed shearwaters or marten birds beginning to return from feeding. The Department of Natural Resources and Environment says given the significant physical demands of their journey, it's not unusual for some to die during or after migration. We're being asked to avoid contact, report what we see and provide the details to the Emergency Animal Disease Hotline on 1800 675 888. Work is underway to establish a new suburb on the site of excess defence land that will be transferred to the Tasmanian Government. A project team has been established to deliver the development at Dowsing Point, which will create up to 1,000 homes alongside open spaces and community infrastructure. It's expected to take the Federal Government around a year to transfer personnel from the Derwent Barracks, which is located at the site. Planning between the state and the Federal Governments is ongoing. And Woolworths is closing the gap on Aldi when it comes to prices, but there's no good news in that for shoppers, especially those of us here in Tassie, with the supermarket chain having no plans to open a store here. Choice has found Aldi remains the cheapest place to buy groceries in the country, but the margin is narrowing. It's also revealed prices overall have leapt by 7% in 3 months.
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1: The Sport Now, Adam Simpson has given more detail about his decision not to pursue the North Melbourne coaching role, claiming the club isn't looking for a second-time coach. Former Swans coach John Longmires told AFL 360 it's the same reason he's also pulling out of the race.
15: I guess just looking at the whole situation, weighing it all up, and I think they might be going down another path.
1: The Brisbane Lions have confirmed Simon Black will be their Premiership Cup presenter if they take the win over Fremantle in Saturday's AFL Grand Final. Black is a triple Premiership player from the 2000s and is in the club's Hall of Fame. And if they win, he'll walk on stage to present the cup to coach Chris Fagan and co-captains Harris Andrews, Josh Dunkley and Hugh McCluggage. I'm Ebony Applett. That is the latest update for your news and sport.
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2: OTR. overcast for your Thursday. Possible late showers. We're heading for a top of 17 degrees today. Partly cloudy for your Friday. High chance of showers throughout the day. Top of 19 degrees. And into your Saturday, overcast, showers and a top of 16. 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

0: It's the Northwest Coast's favourite hits, CFM. It's Raven with you, taking you through your Thursday. Welcome to it if you've just joined us. 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

whip, just hit the pedal. 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My bad, never got the memo that you never have fun while you're in the limo. Yeah, you wanna ride in the six, you wanna dine in the six. 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And

0: It's the North West Coast favourite hit, CFM, Raven with you. Now, if you're looking for something to do on a Sunday, the Burnie Archery Club is having an archery come and try day. They do it every second and fourth Sundays of each month, but it lands on this Sunday this month. So it's located at the Remain Park Primary School Sports Oval, Roslyn Avenue in Burnie, from 10 a.m. through till 12 p.m. So there are costs involved, but it's not too much. Using club equipment is $20, or you can bring your own for 10, and the Burnie Archery Club will accept juniors as young as 8 of age. However, juniors under the age of 16 do need to be accompanied by an adult, a parent or guardian. There is no limit to any age other than that, so the more senior members of the public are also most welcome. So if you'd like to head along, make sure you pop in and check it all out, see what it's all about. They do request, though, that all archers must wear enclosed shoes as well for safety purposes. But if you're looking for a new sport, something new to try, the Burnie Archery Club could be for you. On the way, we've got Bruno Mars for you. Bit of Adele. And that viral track from Tempest City. It's next on C.
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0: It's the North West Coast favourite hits, CFM. It's Raven with you. We've reached the halfway point of our Thursday, so it's time to check in with the newsroom together and let's get up to date with everything in news, sport and weather. And then when we return, it'll be time for your throwback lunch. We'll throw it back to our favourites of the 80s, the 90s and the early 2000s. You're on stage.
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0: Good morning, I'm Jane Drew.
9: Richard Marles has addressed the media following an AI agent breaching an Australian government website. A rogue OpenAI agent accessed the Medicare Statistics Reporting Service portal in June this year, with the company notifying the federal government 3 months later. The acting Prime Minister says he believes no personal information has been compromised.
10: The government is taking this very seriously. That said, it is important to reassure the Australian public that the impact of this incident is relatively minor. We are talking about aggregated medical statistics.
9: A task force has been set up to investigate further. A meeting of nurses and midwives at the Northwest Regional Hospital in Burnie is taking place this hour as negotiations continue between the ANMF and the state government over a new wage and condition deal. The ANMF says its members were expecting to receive an offer on Tuesday, but none was made. Having presented a log of 73 claims, including nurse-to-patient ratios and ways to improve the ability to recruit positions that are hard to fill, members at the Royal Hobart and Launceston General Hospitals this week voted to progress industrial action. It's almost a month since a deadly wall of water swept through Nepal, killing more than 1,400 people and leaving thousands missing. 35 Australians remain unaccounted for. Their relatives this morning calling for the federal government to provide financial assistance and visa support. The Bureau of Meteorology is under fire following a nationwide outage overnight. Radar, flood and observation data went offline for about 9 hours from 7:30 last night. All systems have since been restored, including on the website and the app. And for the second year in a row, a sample of tap water from Rocky Creek in the state's Huon Valley will represent Tasmania in the national Best Tasting Tap Water competition this afternoon. Industry professionals blind tasted samples from treatment plants, accessing each sample for clarity, colour, aroma and flavour. The winner from today's competition to represent Australia in the international competition in the US. Hot!
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9: To sport, and the Aussie cricketers are in action later today, taking on South Africa in the first of three one-day clashes. Skipper Mitch Marsh excited to take on the Proteas on their home deck.
11: We love playing against South Africa. They're one of the best teams in the world, so we're certainly very excited for the opportunity.
9: Marsh also confident Test skipper Pat Cummins will feature in the series at some point. And Northern VFL product Brandon Leary will line up for the Tasmania Devils for the halftime sprint at the AFL Grand Final on Saturday. With the Devils to not debut until 2028, it'll be the first time Tassie's been represented during the Dash. The sprint winner's junior football club will receive $5,000.
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13: Overcast for your Thursday, possible late showers. We're heading for a top of 17 degrees today. Partly cloudy for your Friday, high chance of showers throughout the day, top of 19 degrees. And into your Saturday, overcast, showers and a top of 16. 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
1: Take a break, turn it up, and enjoy the soundtrack to your lunch. From iconic favourites to forgotten gems, Throwback Lunch on now.
0: Yes, welcome to your throwback lunch. We're going to throw it back to our favourites of the 80s, the 90s and the early 2000s. So let's kick things off in April of 1983 with Guyanese-British musician Eddie Grant. This was written and produced by Grant and released on his 1982 studio album Killer on the Rampage. In the US, with the help of the MTV music video he made, it's one of the biggest hits of 1983. The song refers to Electric Avenue in London during the 1981 Brixton riot. It reached number two on the UK singles chart, and in the US it spent 5 weeks at number two on Billboard magazine's Hot 100. Here it is. It's Eddie Grant, Electric Avenue, kicking off our throwback lunch.

A CFM Friends with Benefits update. Flash your key tag at the Strength Den and get 15% off a 12-month lock-in contract. 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It pays to be a friend of CFM.

Throwback to July of 1990 there with Aussie pop rock band Southern Suns. That was released as their debut single. It was written by the group's guitarist Phil Buckle and produced by Ross Fraser. The song peaked at number 5 in Australia and is, of course, included on their debut self-titled album, Southern Suns. We're going to throw over now to October of 2009 with American singer-songwriter Lady Gaga. Now, this one is from her third extended play, The Fame Monster, which is the reissue of her debut studio album, The Fame. Following an unauthorised demo leak, she premiered the final version of the song during Alexander McQueen's 2010 Paris Fashion Week show in October. Now, when it came to writing the track, Lady Gaga drew from the paranoia she experienced while on tour and wrote about her attraction to unhealthy romantic relationships. The song was a global success. It topped the charts in more than 20 countries. It peaked at number 2 on the US Billboard Hot 100. It was certified 11 times platinum by the Recording Industry Association of America. It became one of the best-selling digital singles of all time. It won a Grammy Award for Best Female Pop Vocal Performance and was even awarded by the American Psychological Association one of the world's catchiest songs ever written. Here it is. It's Lady Gaga, Bad Romance, on your Throwback Lunch. Rah.

0: A throwback lunch there in May of 1994 with American rock band Soundgarden. That was written by frontman Chris Cornell, and it was released as the third single from the band's fourth studio album, Super Unknown. But it did very, very well and became the band's signature song. It topped the US Billboard album Rock's track chart and spent a total of 7 weeks at number one there. And worldwide, the single reached the top 10 in Australia, Canada, France, and Ireland. And in Iceland, it reached number one. Let's get back into your favourites with Ed Sheeran next. The Taylor Swift, Sabrina Carpenter. Thank you for the love. Plus Kato. You're on C.
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0: 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We say it all the time, and you can too. 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

0: It's the North West Coast favourite hit, CFM. It's Raven with you. Now, Bernie's Big Halloween Trail is coming to town on Saturday, the 31st of October. Families will use an official town map to visit participating Bernie businesses for treats, simple activities, and some Halloween fun. 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If you would like to register, you can contact Sweeter Temptations or go to our community page at cfmtaz.com.au for more information. On the way, it's One Republic. You're on Z.
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1: It's the Northwest Coast favourite hit, CFM. 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Let's check in with the newsroom after 1 o'clock. We'll come back with more of your favourites, both new and old. Will Smith in there, Stella Lefty, and Train. You're on C.
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16: Good afternoon, I'm Judy Augustine. The federal government is reassuring Australians their personal data has not been accessed following a breach by an AI agent. OpenAI accessed the Medicare Statistics Reporting Service portal back in June while undergoing training. The Australian government was notified just over 2 weeks ago. Government Services Minister Katie Gallagher says, fortunately, it's a standalone website.
17: It's public facing and it is not in any way related to Medicare in terms of claims, payments, processing individual information. So it's a completely different system and the two shouldn't be conflated.
16: A task force has been set up to investigate. Australia will provide another $60 million worth of military equipment and aid for Kyiv in its ongoing war with Russia under a new security deal with Ukraine. It takes our contribution to Ukraine since the start of the conflict in 2022 to $1.9 billion. Unemployment is at its highest level in 5 years. The latest figures have been released with the unemployment rate at 4.6%, the highest since November 2021. Full-time employment fell by around 6,300 to 10.19 million. Days after their Royal Hobart and Launceston General Hospital counterparts voted in favour of industrial action, nurses and midwives at the Northwest Regional Hospital have also met to discuss their wages and conditions agreement. The ANMF says members are disappointed they haven't received an offer for a replacement agreement, with concerns around the timeframe. The Health Minister earlier this week said negotiations were continuing in good faith, with hopes a fair and affordable agreement would be reached soon. Tasmanians will soon be able to book their camping sites through a new online system. From November 3, the new system will be in operation, starting with campsite bookings. It will later allow bookings for walking and cave tours and other experiences. It'll only apply to camping sites which already require a booking fee. No bookings will be needed for sites which are already free. And those at Shelley Point, Beau Morris in the state's northeast, are being urged to be on the lookout after a shark was spotted 100 metres from the shore. Police are urging swimmers and those in boats to be vigilant. Hunt!
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16: Sport News Now, and one of Brisbane's skippers is confident his side has the depth to cover the absence of Lachie Neale should the appeals board uphold his suspension, ruling him out of Saturday's grand final. Josh Dunkley has told Seven there are plenty of quality replacements.
18: Whoever comes into our team, if he's not to play, then they'll play their role for us. So it's important that we just get around Lockie at the moment and support him. And yeah, whatever happens tonight, and we'll move on.
16: And Tasmania will be represented in the halftime sprint during the AFL Grand Final for the very first time. Northerner Brandon Leary to line up for the Devils. That's the latest news and sport. I'm Judy Augustine.
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21: Overcast for your Thursday, possible late showers. We're heading for a top of 17 degrees today. Partly cloudy for your Friday, high chance of showers throughout the day, top of 19 degrees. And into your Saturday, overcast, showers and a top of 16. 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

0: It's the North West Coast favourite hit, CFM. It's Raven with you on your Thursday, the 24th of September. And that must mean that tomorrow is Prize Giving Friday. 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You're on C.
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0: It's Northwest Coast favourite hit, CFM. It's Raven with you, taking you through your Thursday. Now, across this weekend, something super special is about to happen. There are hundreds of little pieces of colourful art that are about to appear across our communities. And behind every single one of them is one very generous local. Kimberly Dallas has been part of Spring Loaded from the very beginning. She spends countless hours hand painting hundreds of rocks before hiding them throughout our towns and coastal communities for people of all ages to discover. So keep your eyes peeled around Wynyard, Sisters Beach, Boat Harbour, Somerset and Waratah, because you never quite know where one may be waiting. So that's happening across this weekend, the Spring Loaded Rock Drop. So keep your eyes peeled. Could be a fun way to spend your weekend. Hey, on the way, Third Eye Blind. I want something else. Ella Langley. From Texas, I can tell. Plus Post Malone. You're on C.
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0: It's the North West Coast favourite hit, CFM Raven, with you, wrapping things up for our Thursday together. Thanks for hanging out. Apparently, today is Thursday, and every single Thursday, my little one goes to the bakery with his dad, which is the cutest thing in the whole world. And apparently, they have gotten me a muffin. So I'm really excited to head home. It's so funny to me, though, because I'm kind of half forced fed. Anything that my little one gets me from the bakery, but it's also my favourite thing ever. So I won't need dinner tonight, but I'm really looking forward to my chocolate muffin. Hey, Jess is in next to take you through the remainder of your afternoon. Here's a little sneak peek at what she's got for you music-wise. Room 5 with a wake-up call, Noah Kahan. It's The Great Divide plus Lil Nas X, That's What I Want. Loads more to come. You're on C.
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13: Good afternoon, I'm Judy Augustine. A task force will rapidly investigate following an AI agent accessing an Australian government website. It's been revealed an OpenAI agent got into the Medicare Statistics Reporting Service portal back in June, with the company notifying the federal government 3 months later. It's believed no personal or patient data has been compromised, but Acting PM Richard Miles has called the incident utterly unacceptable.
14: The agent of the AI model engaged in what's described as misaligned behaviour and engaged in an unauthorised access of that portal in order to gain the information.
13: Despite the modest rise in unemployment rates, the Reserve Bank is still likely to increase rates next week. The latest figures show the rate at 4.6%, the highest since November 2021. But experts say it would need to go up to 5% to have any effect on inflation. The number of full-time jobs dropped by 6,000, which was offset by 46,000 part-time jobs. Nurses and midwives at the Northwest Regional Hospital will join their colleagues at the Royal Hobart and Launceston General Hospitals in escalating industrial action. That's as they continue waiting for the state government to provide an updated wages and conditions agreement. ANMF Secretary Emily Shepherd said negotiations had been ongoing since April, with the previous agreement expired as of July.
15: Initially, the phase one of that campaign of industrial action will include vendors wearing campaign materials like T-shirts, badges, bandanas. It will also include them speaking to the media, their patients and families about the challenges that they're experiencing in their workplace.
13: Earlier this week, Tasmania's health minister said it was hoped a fair and affordable agreement would be reached soon. Amid increasing cost of living pressures, more Aussies are skipping the cafe. 3 in 4 say they're making more coffees at home. According to Canstar, more than half of Australians reckon investing in a coffee machine will pay for itself by the 6-month mark. And tickets for this year's Taste of Tasmania Festival on Hobart's waterfront are officially on sale for the general public. Last year, more than 98,000 people attended the event across its 8 days. This year's event runs from December 27 until January 3rd.
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13: Sport news now, and the Lions have held a closed training session in Melbourne today, with star Lachie Neal spotted running drills as he awaits another tribunal decision tonight. Brisbane are looking to appeal a decision that could see him miss Saturday's grand final. Meanwhile, the Dockers are Melbourne-born ahead of the grand final. Both sides will have a captain's run tomorrow after the parade. And fans are being encouraged to get in quick, with tickets to the Tasmania Jewels 11 home games now on sale. It's their debut season, the first game set to be played at MyState Bank Arena against Geelong Venom on August 15. CEO Trent Jacobs said it would be great to see seats completely filled before every home game. That's the latest news and sport. I'm Judy Augustine.
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17: Partly cloudy conditions forecast for the remainder of our afternoon as we reach towards 17 degrees. Might see a late shower or two, but any shower activity should be clearing tomorrow. Friday, we are reaching for a top of 20 degrees. How good? At this stage, we're looking at 17 and partly cloudy for our grand final Saturday, and sunshine with 14 on the way for Sunday. We'll let you know if anything changes over the next couple of days, and we'll keep you in the loop at cfmtaz.com.au.
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Northwest Coast favourite hits, CFM with Jess. Good afternoon. Wow, welcome to your Thursday. Where on earth did this week go? That was Miley, Bass Persuades. We've got some great new music making its way into our playlist at the moment. Still plenty of new ones filtering through, which is great to see. But we mix in the classics for you as well. Maroon 5 in before that. All right, welcome to your afternoon. Hopefully you've had a great week. We've got John Mellencamp on the way for you soon. Adele in there as well. And do reach out if there's anything happening across the coast that we should know about. Happy Thursday afternoon. With the Throwback Lunch, we take

0: 90s that shaped a generation. And maybe the one before that. Like opening an old photo album, but louder. The Throwback Lunch.
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0: Northwest Coast favourite hits on CFM. Jess taking you through your Arvo. All right, tomorrow is the day where we find out the winner of Battle of the Brews. How exciting. This one has gone very, very quickly indeed, but there is still time to get those last votes through to us. With thanks to Halliwell Property Agents, here to help you with all your property needs. We want to know who makes the best coffee on the coast. It really is that simple. So make sure you cast your vote. 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Very exciting times indeed. Okay, Alex Warren on the way next. Calvin Harris is in the mix. Noiseworks as well with an Aussie classic a little closer to 3 o'clock here on CFM.
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0: West Coast favourite hits on CFM. Jess taking you through your Thursday afternoon. It is nearly 3 o'clock. Make sure you slow down to 40 if making your way through our school zones. News, sport and weather on the way for you next. And after three, we're going to hear from Benson Boone. We've got Katrina and the Waves in there as well with a fun song to get you up and about for your drive home from school here on your Thursday afternoon. 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
3: Good afternoon, I'm Judy Augustine. The acting PM says an AI agent which accessed a government website engaged in misaligned behaviour. Medicare's statistics reporting panel was accessed back in June by an OpenAI agent. The federal government was notified by email 3 months later. Fortunately, no personal information has been compromised, but Richard Miles says a task force has been set up to investigate further.
10: No individual's medical data was accessed here. The system itself has not been in any way compromised. So the impact of this event is minor, but it is a very serious incident.
3: Days after their Royal Hobart and Launceston General Hospital counterparts voted in favour of industrial action, nurses and midwives at the Northwest Regional Hospital have done the same. ANMF Secretary Emily Shepherd says members are disappointed they haven't received a new wages and conditions agreement, with negotiations ongoing since April and the old agreement now expired.
13: And the longer the government take to actually make an offer to members, the longer our members are working in that environment with inadequate resources, and the longer that members feel that they're not able to deliver the care that they would like to be able to deliver to patients.
3: Earlier this week, the Health Minister said negotiations were continuing in good faith. Premier Jeremy Rockliffe is still fielding questions on public sector job cuts after it was announced 140 Building Tasmania jobs were due to be axed. He said the public sector workforce needed to be reduced by 1,800 over the next 5 years.
14: We are focusing on vacant positions firstly, then redeployment, and then voluntary redundancy thirdly. We recognise that we need to work through this in a very measured way, but a very sensitive way as well.
3: Tasmanians will soon be able to book their campsites through a new online system. From November 3, the new system will be in operation, starting with campsite bookings. It will later allow bookings for walking and cave tours and other experiences. It'll only apply to sites which already require a booking fee. No bookings will be needed for sites which are already free. Those at Shelley Point Beaumaris in the state's northeast are urged to be on the lookout after a shark was spotted 100 metres from the shore. Police are urging swimmers and those in boats to be vigilant. And Kylie Minogue says she'll try not to get emotional when she performs at the AFL Grand Final on Saturday. The pop star admits she'll be trying to hold it together.
15: They're getting a show. They're getting a Melbourne girl performing in a hometown, which is wild to me. And there's some little parts of the surprises in the show which I can't share with you.
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3: Sport News Now and Northern VFL product Brandon Leary will line up for the Tasmania Devils for the halftime sprint at the AFL Grand Final on Saturday. It'll be the first time Tassie's been represented during the Dash. The Sprint Winners Junior Football Club will receive $5,000. And the Brisbane Lions have confirmed Simon Black will be their Premiership Cup presenter if they take the win over Fremantle in Saturday's AFL Grand Final. Black was a triple Premiership player and is in the club's Hall of Fame. And if they win, will walk on stage to present the cup to coach Chris Fagan and co-captains Harris Andrews, Josh Dunkley and Hugh McCluggage. That's the latest news and sport. I'm Judy Augustine.
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0: Partly cloudy conditions forecast for the remainder of our afternoon as we reach towards 17 degrees. Might see a late shower or two, but any shower activity should be clearing tomorrow. Friday, we are reaching for a top of 20 degrees. How good? At this stage, we're looking at 17 and partly cloudy for our grand final Saturday, and sunshine with 14 on the way for Sunday. We'll let you know if anything changes over the next couple of days, and we'll keep you in the loop at cfmtaz.com.au.
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0: Northwest Coast favourite hits, CFM with Jess. Good afternoon. 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We've got the new one from Bruno Mars on the way next.
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0: West Coast favourite hits, CFM with Jess. Hello there. Welcome to your Thursday arvo. That was Mumford & Sons. Love that song. All right, we've got Ben and Nathan back in tomorrow morning from 6 for a Friday edition. Make sure you join them for the ride, Prize Giving Friday as well. So you've got to be in the running for all of our giveaways so that you don't miss out. If you do miss out, come Prize Giving Friday, you will still be in the running for our second chance draw, which is still an epic prize, $1,000 to spend at Truscott's Tyre Solution. When it comes to tyres, trust Truscott. So make sure you join in the fun of our morning crew. Ben and Nathan back in tomorrow from 6. And on the way next, we've got TLC with a very fun song. Hall & Oates are in there. Miles Smith as well. Just a cool mix of new and old for you this afternoon on CFM.
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0: Northwest Coast favourite hits, CFM with Jess. Good afternoon. It's nearly 4 o'clock. We are absolutely flying through our arvo. Hopefully you're having a good one. Stacks more whale sightings on the coast at the moment. I spent my morning along with quite a few others at Buttons Beach in Ulverston, walked right from one end to the other. And there were whales galore out there. I felt as though you just were constantly seeing them. It wasn't kind of having to stand and wait until your next sighting. They're just out there having, dare I say, a whale of a time. Such an exciting time on the coast. I hope they stick around. More from our newsroom next. And after 4 o'clock, we're going to hear from Tempest City, Roxette in the mix, and the new one from Somba as well. But new sport and weather up next here on CFM.
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12: Good afternoon, I'm Judy Augustine. Questions are being asked about why it took so long for the government to find out about the OpenAI breach. The autonomous software system accessed Medicare back in June in what's believed to be the world's first case of an agent breaching a government website. The US company says it found out about it in August and emailed Services Australia in September. Labor Senator Katie Gallagher says the email was checked a day later.
13: It took a couple of days to verify that what they'd been alerted to in the email was legitimate, and it was at that point that they engaged ASD.
12: Nurses and midwives at the Northwest Regional Hospital will join their colleagues at the Royal Hobart and the Launceston General Hospitals in escalating industrial action. That's as they continue waiting for the state government to provide an updated wages and conditions agreement. ANMF Secretary Emily Shepherd said negotiations have been ongoing since April this year, with the previous agreement expired as of July.
11: Initially, the phase one of that campaign of industrial action will include vendors wearing campaign materials like t-shirts, badges, bandanas. It will also include them speaking to the media, their patients and families about the challenges that they're experiencing in their workplace.
12: Earlier this week, Tasmania's Health Minister said it was hoped a fair and affordable agreement would be reached soon. Tasmania's north could be home to a major wellness retreat. An expression of interest process will begin for proposals for things like spas or health retreats, and Crown land has been earmarked for the project.
14: And when it comes to people associating Tasmania as a wellness destination, we actually rank the highest in Australia, and we're just behind New Zealand. So we believe as an industry this is our next big growth tourism opportunity.
12: Tourism Industry Council Tasmania Chief Executive Amy Hill there. Despite the modest rise in unemployment rates, the Reserve Bank is still likely to increase rates next week. The latest figures show the rate at 4.6%, the highest since November 2021. But experts say it would need to go up to 5% to have any effect on inflation. The number of full-time jobs dropped by 6,000, which was offset by 46,000 part-time jobs. And tickets for this year's Taste of Summer Festival on the Hobart waterfront are officially on sale to the general public. Last year, more than 98,000 people attended the event across its 8 days. This year's event runs from December 27 until January 3rd. Hot!
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12: Sport news now, and both the Dockers and Lions are in Melbourne ahead of Saturday's grand final. Fremantle touching down today. The Lions ran a closed session ahead of tonight's trip to the tribunal, where they're hoping to overturn that ban handed to Lachie Neale. Lauren Smith and Ruth Johnston will return to the Hobart Hurricanes for the squad's 12th season. For 29-year-old Smith, it'll be her third run with the Canes after defecting from Sydney after 9 seasons. And fans are being urged to get in quick with tickets to the Tasmania Jewels' 11 home games now on sale. It's their debut season, their first game set to be played at MyState Bank Arena against the Geelong Venom on October 15. CEO Trent Jacobs said it would be great to see seats completely filled for every home game. That's the latest news and sport. I'm Judy Augustine.
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6: Partly cloudy conditions forecast for the remainder of our afternoon as we reach towards 17 degrees. Might see a late shower or two, but any shower activity should be clearing tomorrow. Friday, we are reaching for a top of 20 degrees. How good? At this stage, we're looking at 17 and partly cloudy for our grand final Saturday, and sunshine with 14 on the way for Sunday. We'll let you know if anything changes over the next couple of days, and we'll keep you in the loop at cfmtas.com.au.
0: 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I'm not crazy, I'm just a little unwell. 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I'm bad, I'm bad, jump on, I'm bad, I'm bad. 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

0: Northwest Coast favourite hits, CFM with Jess. Good afternoon. It is nearly Friday, nearly prize-giving Friday. Make sure if you know someone celebrating a birthday tomorrow, you get their name in the birthday book at cfmtaz.com.au. Make sure that you are registered and in the running to win that great weekly prize, $100 to spend with Terry White Kenmart in the Four Ways Devon Fork. Could be yours. 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And you can share the love for friends and family that might be having a birthday this week as well. So register online now. We've got Ben and Nathan back in tomorrow morning from 6. Looking forward to a Friday edition. We've got Michelle Branch on the way soon, teaming up with New Radicals. 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

0: Northwest Coast favourite hits on CFM. Jess with you this afternoon. Now, we know that the Bernie Show is coming up very, very soon. We're looking forward to being a part of it. We will be bringing you all the action live from the show. We've been giving away tickets to win your way in as well. But something else that we must mention is entries close this Saturday for the Four Roses Cottage Crafts and Cooking Expo. 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I love that it's still so successful and people are still supporting something like this. 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

0: Northwest Coast favourite hits, CFM with Jess. Good afternoon. It is nearly 5 o'clock. That is me just about done. We will check in with the latest from our newsroom next. Tickets to the Tasmania Jewels 11 home games in their very first WNBL season on sale today. So fans encouraged to get in quick so that you don't miss out. More from our newsroom next on that and everything else going on. Excited to see Ulverston becoming increasingly purple as well, and surrounds as well. Lots of local businesses now jumping on board. And our bridge as well will be lighting up purple for the Frio Dockers. We are only 2 days out now, getting exciting. More from our newsroom next. Will and Woody are in after five. You're on CFM.
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2: 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It's news time. And at Bernie Mazda, the next-gen Mazda CX-5 is here. 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
3: Good evening, I'm Judy Augustine. A major emergency response is underway in Victoria's Yarra Ranges after a serious bus crash. More than a dozen people have been injured after the bus smashed through a guardrail on the Melba Highway after colliding with at least one other vehicle. The announcement of a reward in the case of missing South Australian child Gus Lamont has triggered a welcome response. Major crime detectives say they've had 34 calls and two emails to Crime Stoppers since yesterday, and there'd been nine other contacts made in the weeks prior. Canberra is assuring no personal information was compromised as an OpenAI agent hacked into a Medicare portal back in June, but the fact it's taken until now to be notified has angered Minister for Government Services, Katie Gallagher.
4: It's not acceptable to go to essentially a public email address and send us an email through that. When we had an incident like this occur, we believed it should have been escalated a lot higher and a lot earlier, and we've made that point to OpenAI, and I think it's one they've accepted.
3: Speaking on the ABC there. Days after their Royal Hobart and Launceston General Hospital counterparts voted in favour of industrial action, nurses and midwives at the Northwest Regional Hospital have done the same. ANMF Secretary Emily Shepherd says members are disappointed they haven't received a new wages and conditions agreement, with negotiations ongoing since April and the previous agreement now expired.
5: And the longer the government take to actually make an offer to members, the longer our members are working in that environment with inadequate resources, and the longer that members feel that they're not able to deliver the care that they would like to be able to deliver to patients.
3: Earlier this week, the Health Minister said negotiations were continuing in good faith. There are hopes Tasmania can become a major destination for wellness tourism. The government is now seeking proposals for things like spas and health retreats, with Crown land in the state's north set to be made available.
6: We really know that 95% of Australian travellers want to travel for a wellness experience, either as their primary reason for travelling or as a secondary benefit. So that's a huge market that we can tap into.
3: That's Amy Hill from the Tourism Industry Council, Tasmania. And water from Rocky Creek in Tasmania's south has been crowned the second best tasting tap water. It was beaten by water from Clermont in Queensland's Isaac region. Hot!
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3: Sport News now, and a hearing is underway as the Lions look to appeal that striking ban handed to Lachie Neale. There's reports New Vision has come to light, which shows a clearer picture of the incident between Neale and Jack Ginnivan. The MRO and tribunal found the Lion punched the Hawk in the stomach. Brisbane argues it was a bump. If the appeal's unsuccessful, Neale will miss Saturday's grand final against the Dockers and will have played his last game for Brisbane, the 33-year-old expected to join Collingwood next year. And Tasmania will be represented in the halftime sprint during the AFL Grand Final for the first time. Northerner Brandon Leary to line up for the Devils. That's the latest news and sport. I'm Judy Augustine.
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12: Partly cloudy conditions forecast for the remainder of our afternoon as we reach towards 17 degrees. Might see a late shower or two, but any shower activity should be clearing tomorrow. Friday, we are reaching for a top of 20 degrees. How good? At this stage, we're looking at 17 and partly cloudy for our grand final Saturday and sunshine with 14 on the way for Sunday. We'll let you know if anything changes over the next couple of days and we'll keep you in the loop at cfmtaz.com.au.

0: Will and Woody here, guys. We're on a break right now. A well-earned break after we lost our jobs. But we're on a break.
1: We're about to have a huge break.
0: We're about to have a very big break.
1: This is a little break.
0: We're
1: about to have a huge break.
0: We'll be back from the little break. We will be back from the little break. But before we come back from the little break, we thought it was a great idea, a great opportunity was to reminisce on some great stuff.
1: Bloody Earth, let's get into a song. Up next, great stuff from Will and Woody.
0: Brought to you by McDonald's.
2: Willy and Woody.
3: It's Will and Woody driving you home.
4: Yeah, great music.
5: The best. The Northwest Coast's favourite hits.
6: See

0: the other day.
1: Low percentage play.
0: Low percentage play. He's never known a Pierce. But it just came to him.
2: Danielle, we're talking about how long you got someone's name wrong. This happened to you. What happened?
3: Yes. Hi, guys. How's your afternoon going?
1: Outstanding, Danielle. So love your energy.
0: Love it.
3: Oh, thank you very much. I've just finished a 12-hour shift, so I'm going good.
0: Good on you, mate.
1: Beautiful, mate.
0: Good on you, mate.
3: Yes. So I was calling my boss's name wrong for 3 weeks.
2: Bloody hell, that's a long time. So what's his actual, what were you calling him, Danielle?
3: I was calling him Simon.
2: Simon? Okay, great. And he didn't say anything for 3 weeks?
3: No, not at all.
2: This is your superior. And what's his actual name, Danielle?
3: Shannon.
2: Yeah. Oh. I mean, S, you nailed the S.
0: Good on you, Danielle.
2: Bit of a power play from Danielle. Not that she deliberately did it, but I reckon
0: getting
2: the boss's name wrong is a bit like, you don't control me.
0: Why would he let that run, though? Like, if I was in the boss's shoes, I'd correct her pretty quickly. It's a power play from the boss, because then in 3 weeks he gets to know, you've been saying my name wrong for 3 weeks.
2: True. Yeah. He's always got it on it.
0: Yeah.
2: Aiden, how long did you get someone's name wrong for?
4: Over 2 years.
2: Whoa.
4: Yes.
2: Okay, give us the details.
4: So they were my housemate.
2: What?
4: Whilst I was living on a uni campus, I was studying at Griffith.
2: Yeah.
4: They were Japanese. When we first met on the day I moved in, she introduced herself and I forgot her name.
2: Okay, yeah.
4: But I was way too awkward to say, hey, what was your name again?
2: Oh, I get like that too. Okay, yeah. So what go on.
4: Eventually, this kept going on for an extended period of time. She'd always come up to me like, oh, hey, Aiden, how are you going? I'm like, hey, mate.
2: Oh, you were mating her. Surely you could just like look at one of her tags or something on her clothing.
4: No,
2: or
4: because
2: like
4: she
2: a bag
4: didn't have
2: tag.
4: One up. And she didn't have one up until the day she moved out 2 years later. And I got away with it for 2 years, not actually knowing her name. Her name was actually Tahiba.
2: There you bloody go. Can I just say, Aiden, I don't think you were getting away with it. Like, you lived with someone for 2 years and you never said her name. She knew.
0: Yeah, she knew.
2: She knew.
4: But she never brought it up.
0: She was just too awkward sometimes.
4: Yeah.
0: It's awkward. I have it on very good mail that junior producer Annalise called our CEO, Steve-O, Ben.
5: Yeah, in a meeting, I shot. We had a meeting with the CEO and the CTO or something like that. And,
2: CTO,
5: I don't know, Chief Technology or no iHeart or something like that. Anyway, I can't remember exactly, but we had a meeting.
2: Yeah.
5: And I had called him the name of the person who runs iHeart. So as we were leaving, I was like, Ben, so good to see you. Thinking that was his name, he's like, ugh. It's Steve-O.
0: Yeah.
5: And I was like, oh.
0: I actually think I was there for that meeting. I think you're right. It was the CTO. Right.
2: I missed that meeting. Don't know how. Let's go to Lisa here. I'm a very busy guy. Lisa.
0: CEO is a big one, Annalise. Surprised you're still here. Gosh, I shouldn't joke about
5: that.
2: Your neighbour. This is a story about your neighbour.
6: My father, his next door neighbour, called him Video from the 1970s till about 10 years ago when he passed away.
2: No way. Hang on, Video. He'd regularly say hello to Video.
6: Yeah, he'd call him Video because my dad helped him fix a VCR.
0: And that's all he had. That's all he knew him by.
6: That's all he had, non-English speaking neighbours, they didn't know his real name, so my dad just stuck with Video.
0: Wow.
6: Yep.
0: It was mildly racist, but anyway, we'll let that go. We'll put that across. I'll let you guys draw straws outside. Good on you, Lisa. Different generation.
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0: The Northwest Coast's favourite hits. CFM.

0: It's Will and Woody. Hope you're having a wonderful drive home. Woods, you're a meme. I love it. You're getting shit online. And it's my favourite thing, I think.
1: Thank you. And that comes that means a lot coming from my best mate.
0: Everyone's loving it, though.
1: Everyone's hating me on the line.
0: It's also good for business, though. Like, everyone, like, we're getting a lot of clicks for it. We got the biggest interview in the world, Tom Holland and Zendaya. And you completely ruined it. And it has become a sensation. If you haven't heard the audio, this is the question, the first and only question that Woody gets out in the interview.
2: Tom, I know you look very good in the Spider-Man suit, but I have heard a little rumour that you continue to wear the suit even when it's not required. Even when you go into the shops to get coffee, the suit is on. Is that true?
3: No.
0: Baseless. It's unfunny. It's accusatorial. Yep. It's a whole bunch of things.
1: Totally.
0: It's just, it couldn't have been a worse question. I don't think if we spent an hour in a room coming up with something, which is not like obviously completely inappropriate.
1: Yeah.
0: Could we have come up with something as bad as that?
1: See, that's where you're wrong. I deliberately thought of the worst question I could ask, knowing that that would go viral. And Will, we've got millions of clicks online, yes, my friend. It's the genius behind what looks like a mistake.
0: And I'm loving this. I'm loving this false bravado. Is that it's a shell? It's a defense.
1: Me.
0: Text line's open here because this what you're seeing right now is a guy who's hurt and he's putting on a great show.
1: I love getting trolled. I'm fine with it.
0: But we caught you off mic last night. We had the mic still rolling. This is you talking about the trolls.
2: There's a part of me which is just like, all these that are giving me shit online, what's your first question to Tom Holland?
1: It's a good point past me. It's a good point past me.
0: So bad. So beautifully burnt.
1: Why are these mics always
0: it's
1: on?
0: Vulnerable.
1: Why are
0: these it's mics vulnerable. Always on? I like it. It's beautiful. You got more? All right, let's hear it one more time.
2: There's a part of me which is just like, all these that are giving me shit online, what's your first question to Tom Holland?
0: All right.
1: I stand by that, though. What is your first
0: question? I
1: know
0: you stand by it, and that's why we're opening the phone lines. What would you have asked Tom Holland? First question, put yourself in the shoes of us. I'm sure we've all seen it. Let's justify Woody. Because I agree, mate. You can't. People in glass houses shouldn't throw stones.
1: Exactly. It's hard what we do, guys. It's bloody hard.
0: What would you have asked Tom Holland? Well, it was asked to him. It was asked to Tom.
1: Yeah, sure.
0: Throw it over to you guys right now. Let's answer him. It's Will and Woody.
4: Drive home with Will and Woody. Will and-

0: Will and Woody. Hope you're having a wonderful Thursday. Woody isn't. Not across it.
1: Had a shocking week.
0: You've had a bad week. You've had a bad week. It's not a good week when you become a meme. And I think anyone who has become a meme can attest to that.
1: I don't think I've ever been trolled before. I've heard trolling's bad, but now that I am being trolled,
0: yeah,
1: really is a shocking experience.
0: So we got the biggest interview in the world, Zendaya and Tom Holland. No one else got it. Everyone was like, why have they got it? And turns out with good reason, because this is the only question that you ended up asking before they pulled the pin.
2: Tom, I know you look very good in the Spider-Man suit, but I have heard a little rumour that you continue to wear the suit even when it's not required. Even when you go into the shops to get coffee, the suit is on. Is that true?
3: No.
1: I have done an explanation as to what I was going for, by the way, which doesn't save it at all. It's still idiotic, but if you want to see that, go to Will and Woody on Instagram or TikTok.
0: Yes. Absolutely.
1: I felt like I had to do some sort of response because we were getting so many questions on, what were you doing?
0: The company said, you need to release a statement because is looking bad.
1: Well, the company trolled me. ARN Media, which is our company, said, oh, God, .. on the post. Like, guys,
0: so
1: part of the stable.
0: The trolling's been going on. It's reached a critical mass. I think you've been doing really well outwardly facing publicly. You put in a great mask. We've had a bit of a laugh with it.
1: Haven't missed a show.
0: Yep. You've done a great job.
1: Keep backing up here.
0: But the mics were recording yesterday afternoon after the show. Emotions have got to you. Your emotions got to you, and this is what you said.
1: There's a part of me which is just like, all these that are giving me shit online, what's your first question to Tom Holland? It's a good question, though.
0: It's so real.
1: Because it's hard what we do, guys.
0: Let's answer that. Very emotional question from my colleague Woody.
1: I'm probably compromised here as to deciding whether your question is better, so I think you have to be the judge.
0: What would you have asked Zendaya and Tom Holland first up, and what would you go for?
3: I would have asked Tom, hey Tom, do you think there should be more music in Spider-Man? Do you think you should learn a song and dance number?
1: A song and dance? He's a professional. He's a dancer, Ange.
0: There you go,
3: Zendaya,
0: Zendaya. I love how Australians say Zendaya. We just broken it up right up, don't we? Zendaya. It's not bad, Ange. Not great.
1: I think it's a good area, though. Getting him talking about his dancing, I think, is strong.
0: So you want to go into a Spider-Man interview and go like, hey, dude, 20 years ago, you played Billy Elliot on stage.
1: He's about to do a new dancing movie, actually, which he's nervous about. He's playing a professional dancer.
0: We're getting paid. Sony are asking us to talk to them about Spider-Man.
1: And I love Spider-Man. I can't wait to see it.
0: Brand new day.
1: I'll see it twice tonight.
0: Franklin, are you there?
4: Yes, I'm here.
0: Did you see Woody's question?
4: Yes.
0: What'd you think?
4: Strange question, but it is an odd man.
0: All right,
1: thank you, Franklin. I'm here, by the way.
0: What would you have asked?
4: I want to ask him if he could reenact his famous lip sync battle dance with Zendaya.
0: Oh, yes, this is Umbrella. It's red hot. Yeah, that would have been. Yeah, again, good. I mean,
1: he wouldn't do that. If I had started the interview with, hey, mate, can you do a full dance for us right now? I know you're in a junket right now and you've probably been sitting there for 5 hours, but would you mind doing your whole routine?
0: I think context, this is more difficult than people. Like, we had 10 minutes with them and it's like very, very, very heavily guarded 10 minutes.
1: Yeah.
0: And there are a list of things that you can and can't ask, and we are trying to promote the movie, so you can't just pull things out of left field and be like, yo, can I talk to you about this? You can get there, kind of, but
1: making them do a whole dance.
0: Making them do a dance. Well, they would just tell us to get lost.
1: Yeah.
0: So I currently Woods.
1: Still in the lead.
0: I think you're still in the lead.
1: We might have to get what your first
0: largely
1: question.
0: Largely because I think that, I think that your question is related to the movie, and currently no one is related to the movie.
1: Yeah, only just.
0: Spider-Man Brand New Day. I think we've got some texts that are coming in as well. I just have to reset my text line.
1: I'll go to Natalie. You look at the text.
0: Talk amongst yourselves.
1: Natalie, what would you have asked Tom Holland? What would your first question be?
3: Oh, my God, because I work with young children who quite often wear onesies, unlike my first thought is What happens if he has to go to the toilet in a hurry? Like, is this
0: in the Spider-Man suit?
3: Actually, like a peekaboo hole, or like
0: yeah,
3: I
0: peek-a-boo
3: don't know.
0: Hole.
1: That's actually a great
0: question. Have you got a peekaboo
1: question.
0: Hole on the Spider-Man suit? We actually did talk to him a lot about the suit, Nat. That's yeah. That's our whole chat was
1: hot
0: about
1: suit
0: the suit in the end.
1: Because they can't put the suit in a washing machine, Natalie. They've got to drench it with alcohol.
0: Yeah, just so you know, I think he wears five suits for the whole duration.
1: He said he went through 16 suits for the filming of the movie, Natalie. And I can only imagine he goes through 16 because he's doing.
3: Well, he must have wet himself a lot then.
0: He must have.
1: He probably would.
0: He's just like a wetsuit.
1: The next rumor I announce in front of him is I've heard that you
0: no
1: kiss
0: more
1: yourself
0: rumors. No
1: in
0: more
1: a
0: rumors.
1: Suit.
0: Hey, so we got a text here. Jenna said, if you had webs in real life, Tom, what is the most useless thing that you would use them for?
1: I like that.
0: It's question.
1: Quirky. It's quirky.
0: My question, if it was me.
1: Here we go. Because there's a world here. There's an alternate reality. Yep. Where I say to you, do you know what, mate? I've decided my first question isn't good.
0: Yeah.
1: What do you reckon we should go for?
0: Okay,
1: What's your first question?
0: My question to them would be, because I saw the trailer for Spider-Man Brand New Day, and in the trailer, there's a moment where Zendaya kisses another guy.
1: Yes.
0: And so my question, and Tom watches this as Spider-Man, Peter Parker watches it, and he looks very jealous. So my question would have been, which I think is a good question, hey, Tom, did you have to pretend to be jealous of that guy, or were you actually jealous of that guy when you were watching the bit?
1: That would have been my question. Definitely should have gone with that.
0: That would have been good, right?
1: Definitely should have gone with that.
0: Tied to the movie, but you know they're in a relationship. Was it hard to watch your wife making out with another guy?
1: Yeah, good. That's good.
0: Thanks, man. I appreciate that.
1: That's really good.
0: Hey, anyway, you can see the reel online.
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8: Hey, it's Sally Pearson. A top eight showdown to kick off round eight of the AFLW. The Cats hosting the Hawks in Geelong tonight. The NRLW Players Dream Team for 2026 has been unveiled with the league's top 14 players. Roosters halfback Taron Aiken has become the first NRLW player to feature in the Dream Team five times. And Talia Gibson's in action in the round of 16 at the Singapore Open. She's taking on Slovakia's Victoria Morvaiova, while Kim Birrell and Taylor Preston are on court at the Korean Open.
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0: Will and Woody, using this time to air some grievances with each other.
1: Do you think it's been good for our relationship or bad for our relationship to this point?
0: I think we were having fun with it. I think it got a bit real yesterday when I targeted you people pleasing.
1: Yeah, because that's, you know, that's for the therapist, man. And even they can't figure it out.
0: Well, you targeted my knowledge topping.
1: I did.
0: And underneath that, that's real. You know that's real.
1: I know that's real. You know? Okay, we're getting serious. Anyway, the reason we're doing it, obviously, is because there's this woman who aired all her grievances about her ex-husband after she divorced him. And we just think, have the
0: bad
1: grievances
0: time.
1: Before you break up.
0: Do it while the relationship's on foot.
1: This is healthy.
0: Yeah.
1: Just a quick one to the side.
0: Oh, yeah, I've got a side one for you as well.
1: Just a couple of honourable mentions.
0: Hang on, but you haven't done your third real one yet.
1: I know.
0: We can do the honourable mentions afterwards.
1: No, I'm saving
0: No,
1: mine.
0: Do your third real one.
1: Okay, third real
0: And then
1: one.
0: We'll do honourable mentions afterwards. Because the honourable mentions, I think I counted 12.
1: Oh, yeah, I got 205.
0: That's it. Yeah,
1: okay.
0: There it is.
1: There's what?
0: There's the topping. There's the competitiveness. There it is.
1: Well, let's have a bike ride together. Let's go for a ride. You said you'd be better at ride. Anyway, I'm going to put that down.
0: I said if I trained, but the funny thing is...
1: You won't, because you're not disciplined.
0: No, because I don't care.
1: Yes, you...
0: Oh, damn it.
1: Oh, that really gets me. When people say I wasn't trying... Oh,
0: I know.
1: My brother used to say that to me.
0: That's why I said it.
1: Yeah. Oh, it worked. Anyway. Okay. Here it is.
0: Oh, yeah.
1: Using the company credit card for breakfasts without me. Now, Will, I went through the credit card statement recently.
0: Yeah.
1: You took Annalise out for breakfast.
0: I took Annalise out for breakfast.
1: Without me.
0: Yeah. Everyone gets one breakfast a year with me.
1: You can't make that a company credit card expense.
0: She's an employee.
1: Yeah, but I'm not
0: She's
1: there.
0: She's an employee.
1: You can't. We
0: Tough
1: can't,
0: titties.
1: We can't
0: you
1: be
0: missed
1: going
0: it.
1: Out.
0: You missed the invite.
1: We
0: missed the invite.
1: I never got the invite.
0: That's true.
1: I think company.
0: That's true.
1: I think the company pays for breakfast when we are both eating breakfast.
0: So what's the difference between me taking Annalise out for breakfast and then you shouting everyone coffee and me not being on the coffee order? It's the same thing.
1: You were in the earshot though. You could have ordered a coffee.
0: No,
1: you could have ordered.
0: No,
1: I always say
0: days where I've been away. You've ordered 8 to 10 coffees and 3 pieces of cake.
1: That's a good retort. Let's both stop doing that. I think that's a fair.
0: Well,
1: we
0: I'm
1: both
0: not,
1: need to put the.
0: Yeah,
1: we probably
0: fine.
1: Need to set some rules for the company credit
0: I
1: card.
0: Think
1: that might be tomorrow.
0: I think that's fair.
1: That's off air?
0: Is that an off air chat?
1: Oh. No. You guys don't want to hear about how we want to spend our money on the company credit card? Sure.
0: I did. The latest one, I've got a few expenses in Europe. I've been here. Accidentally.
1: There was one in Nice that popped up, I saw.
0: Accidentally.
1: Mm-hmm. Mm-hmm.
0: It's hard. You know, you double tap, your kid's screaming at you on your phone. For
1: funny
0: your
1: how I never do it, though.
0: You've done it. I just can't mention what you did it for. All right. Here we go.
1: Is these the honourable mentions?
0: Honourable mention. One honourable mention from me.
1: Okay, we'll both get one.
0: Okay. You hang out far too much with Sexy Das, a.k.a. The Sex, our digital producer.
1: We've never hung outside work. We've literally never hung.
0: No, with him at work. It's a problem. It's a problem.
1: We just have a good energy together, I find. Sexy, is it too much?
2: I think he's jealous.
1: Yeah. Are you jealous of being sexy? Feels that way.
0: Does feel that way.
1: Let's talk about it. Why? Is it just another man in my life?
0: Well, yeah, you're my boy.
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15: Good evening, I'm Judy Augustine. Questions are being asked about why it took so long for the government to find out about the OpenAI breach. The autonomous software system accessed Medicare back in June in what's believed to be the world's first case of an agent breaching a government website. The US company says it found out about it in August and emailed Services Australia in September. Labor Senator Katie Gallagher says the email was checked a day later.
16: It took a couple of days to verify that what they'd been alerted to in the email was legitimate, and it was at that point that they engaged ASD.
15: Premier Jeremy Rockliffe is still fielding questions on public sector job cuts after it was announced 140 Building Tasmania jobs were due to be axed. He said the public sector workforce needed to be reduced by 1,800 over the next 5 years.
17: We are focusing on vacant positions firstly, then redeployment, and then voluntary redundancy thirdly. We recognise that we need to work through this in a very measured way, but a very sensitive way as well.
15: Nurses and midwives at the Northwest Regional Hospital will join their colleagues at the Royal Hobart and Launceston General Hospitals in escalating industrial action. That's as they continue waiting for the state government to provide an updated wages and conditions agreement. ANMF Secretary Emily Shepherd said negotiations had been ongoing since April this year, with the previous agreement expired as of July.
18: Initially, the phase one of that campaign of industrial action will include vendors wearing campaign materials like T-shirts, badges, bandanas. It will also include them speaking to the media, their patients and families about the challenges that they're experiencing in their workplace.
15: Young Aussies are staying home for longer. A new report by Hilda has found 18 to 29-year-olds are still living with their parents, up from around 39% 25 years ago. It also found men were more likely to live with their parents than women. And Tasmania's north could become home to a major wellness retreat. An expression of interest process will begin for wellness proposals, things like spas or health retreats, with Crown Land earmarked for the project.
19: And when it comes to people associating Tasmania as a wellness destination, we actually rank the highest in Australia and we're just behind New Zealand. So we believe as an industry, this is our next big growth tourism opportunity.
15: Tourism Industry Council Tasmania Chief Executive Amy Hill speaking there.
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15: Sport news now, and we're gearing up for Australia's first one-day cricket match against South Africa. Pat Cummins will sit out the Durban clash along with Cam Green. The Aussies are coming off a big series win over Zimbabwe. And a hearing is underway in Melbourne to determine if Lachie Neale's one-match ban is overturned to allow him to play in the AFL Grand Final against the Dockers. The MRO and Tribunal already finding the Lion punched Hawthorn's Jack Ginnivan, but the Appeals Board is now considering the case. That's the latest news and sport. I'm Judy Augustine.
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0: Will and Woody. I hope you guys are having a wonderful drive home. Hey, you've tuned in at a non-live moment. I'm going to be honest, I'm recording this about a week before you're going to hear it, and that's because we're no longer on air.
1: Where do you reckon you are? If you had to guess where you actually are right now, where are you? I think I'll be in the pub somewhere anyway.
0: Yes.
1: Where you are is listening to our radio show.
0: Right now, right? For you right now, this is live. Look, at the end of the day, you know, the kind of surreal part of this is that whilst this is recorded for us, this is live for you.
1: Bloody oath, you're in your car right now, maybe, driving around. And the great news is, before you change stations, because we're losing you with the time travelling, our best bits right after this song.
0: Mm.
1: It's all good stuff. 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
0: Still sponsored, baby.
1: It's Will and Woody.
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0: Willem Woody, hey, we're talking lies that you told your parents. Bit of hindsight here. I think it's nice to realise they always knew that you were lying. No, I mean, like, there's just so many that come back to me now. Like, when mum and dad would go away and they'd be like, don't drive our car, and be like, no worries. And then me and my brothers, I remember, would always go outside and try and take a mental image of where the cars were, so that we parked them back in the same spot.
1: Check the petrol
0: but
1: as well.
0: Yeah, we checked the petrol, but it was it's so obvious.
1: Yeah, it was. Yeah.
0: Nadia, what lie did you tell your parents?
2: So I used to wag school a lot, and my mum, who never spoke English or read in English, we used to get the truant notes, so we had to get our parents to sign, and I used to tell her that they were excursion notes. And eventually she kind of came on to that's a lot of excursions you're going on. So then she gave it to my dad, who spoke perfect English, read perfect English, and then I got caught out of that way.
0: Yeah, that would have, wow. Good on you, Nadia. We've got Alyssa who's called here. I feel like pulling the wool over your parents' eyes when English is a second language is like stealing candy from a baby. For people that grow up in that house, like, that must have been a great moment where you're like, mum and dad don't even know what I'm talking
1: Needing
0: about.
1: Needing to translate parent-teacher interviews would be amazing. Just be like, I am literally just saying how incredible I am.
0: No idea.
1: Yeah.
0: Alyssa, what lie did you tell your parents?
3: Yeah, so

0: I know.
1: Oh, the caviar must have been off, Mum. I don't know what happened.
0: You had a history of, because I remember there's in your household, your mum was big on the soap to wash out the mouths.
1: Yes.
0: The swearing. Was that the same for lies?
1: No, because the soap only worked once because Mum soaped my sister.
0: Yeah.
1: And then my sister projectile vomited in her face. So the soap went away. Let's go to Deborah here. Deborah, what lie did you tell your parents, which was just super obvious it was a lie?
2: Oh, yes, it was. My mum was a single mum, so we were sent to Sunday school to be good little children, as kids are. But in those days, 5 cents was a lot of money to be sent to church.
0: Gee whiz, 5 cents.
2: 5 cents was a humongous amount. Uh-huh. And then what happened was, not all the money ended up on the church plate.
1: Oh. So
2: only 2 cents used to make it to the church plate, and the 3 cents was an entire bag of lollies.
0: Yes.
2: In those days, the big bag of lollies you could get for 3 cents was humongous. So
0: wow-y.
2: A lovely bag of lollies.
0: Boiled
2: for
0: lollies.
2: Us to sort of.
1: Good on you, Deb.
2: Sitting there. Yeah,
0: I can hear the fond memories. I can hear the fond memories in your voice there, Deb. Wowee. Like I was in an Agatha Christie novel for a second there. Listens called. That's a long time ago.
1: I can't believe
0: if three cents is getting you a bag of lollies.
1: The fact that she's splitting the five. Like it's like you give someone 5 cents, can I have the change? It's crazy. It's a crazy thought.
0: How old was Deb? She must have been ancient.
1: 105.
0: Seriously.
3: Hey, man.
0: What's that, mate?
3: Inflation's crazy.
0: Inflation.
1: Yeah. God, inflation.
0: Is that Gen Z? Liston. What lie did you tell your parents, Liston?
4: So growing up, like we were in high school and we got introduced to photosynthesis.
1: Yes, photosynthesis,
4: so
1: right.
4: Yeah, we'll just go home and tell our parents. This was just plenty of us, not me alone. We were asked by the school to bring money for photosynthesis, and our parents didn't understand what photosynthesis was all about. And we got it for money, mate.
0: Photosynthesis.
1: I listed.
0: That's great stuff.
1: Gotta need some cash, Mum. We're getting some more photosynthesis.
0: Hang on, that's so listen, right. Listen, were they just not across the concept, or were their English as a second language? What's the story?
4: Not as educated as we were. So I mean, most of them just went up to about 6 years or five of junior school only.
0: That's crazy. Really they just hadn't have heard. That's a wild time when I suppose what you were learning at school was just like your parents just wouldn't have known the concept.
1: No. That'd be like our kids with technology. We will be so behind.
0: Oh,
1: them.
0: You will be.
1: Yasmin. No, we will be. Yasmin,
0: let's wrap it up. Lies you told your parents.
5: Yeah, no, this one wasn't me, but I was tutoring a girl. She was in high school in year 12, and she came to a few lessons, and then about 6 months later, the mum calls me, and she's like, my daughter's not doing well. She failed a business studies test. How dare you? And I said, I haven't seen your daughter in 6 months.
0: Oh.
5: And, yeah, it turns out she was pocketing the money every week. And... yeah, and then she goes, oh, can you tutor my daughter again? I said, no, I like, you know, I'm not being involved in this family drama. Like, my goodness.
1: How much were you charging per session, Yasmin?
5: I was charging $50 an hour, and this was every week for 6 months. And she would put the most crazy excuses, like her sister had a baby or she's sick, and then eventually I'd stop. And then eventually I stopped, you know, talking to her because I thought, you know, I'm not going to waste my time. The mum thought I was still tutoring her. So,
0: good on her. Sorry.
1: Someone on the math. I kind of respect
0: Right?
1: I kind of respect
0: She might not have finished school, but she'll be a business dog right now.
1: That's what Jeff Bezos was up to, I reckon, when he was young. That's the way they think.
0: Allegedly.
1: Yeah.
6: You know the saying, where there's a will, there's a Woody.
7: Hang on, I don't think I got that quite right.
6: Will and Woody driving you home.
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12: 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CFM.

0: It's Will and Woody. Hope you're having a wonderful drive home. Hey, we've got Patrick Bramall and Harriet Dyer in the studio. Colin from Accounts returns for a third and final series out now on Binge. Woods, before we get into the chat with you lovely guys, I had a moment in the shower before. We're both very excited to talk to you, but I remembered the last time there was contact with you guys.
1: Yep.
2: You've said excitement in the shower. You've said contact.
1: Go.
2: Those are the three words that have popped out at me so far.
0: Woody. Okay. Well, Woody ended up with your number, Pat, private number, and I couldn't remember how this was pieced together. Can I just relive how that happened?
3: So I sent you both a direct message on Instagram saying I wanted you involved for a bit for the show. Do you remember this?
1: No. Was it for season two?
3: It was for season two. And what I witnessed was, Harriet, you throwing your man Patty straight under the bus and effectively saying, I'm busy, but Patty would love to do the chat.
1: Oh, did I? Maybe I was busy, though. I might have been shooting something.
3: The way that I read it was, poor Patty here's been stitched up. He doesn't want to do it either. But now that you, Harriet, have basically said Patty's not doing anything.
1: Do we have dementia? It's not even early onset. It's just onset.
3: And Patty, you basically said to me, hey, mate, just so you know, though, happy to do this for the show, but as of today, you will delete this number and never, ever contact me ever again.
2: Yeah. And I feel like you did.
1: Did you really say that?
0: He did.
2: It does sound like something I would say.
1: He would have been joking.
2: Oh, definitely.
1: You can text this man constantly.
2: 24/7, guys.
1: Really? He's available.
2: We'll put the number here. We'll put the number probably just there.
1: Also, can I say, Patty is an extrovert. He says yes to all things social, chatty.
2: Oh, great.
1: It's like not an ish.
2: Hey, I don't mind.
1: I'm not. And so I was A, busy, but B, shy guy.
0: Yeah, nice.
1: Got it. Shy guy. Hashtag shy guy.
0: Because you put the fear of God in Woody. Like,
2: for
0: Woody.
2: Real?
0: We were, yeah, because
2: oh, no, man.
0: We were going to cold call you a number of times.
1: We're going to text you every day.
2: Every day now.
3: We should talk about Colin from Accounts. We absolutely should. I watched three episodes this morning, actually.
2: And
3: you guys have done it again.
1: Like,
3: just thank you from the bottom of my heart. Like, this show has been and continues to be extraordinary. So congratulations and thank you.
1: Thank you so much.
2: Thank you
1: very
2: much.
1: That's very kind. We do work very hard on it, so that means a lot.
2: Yeah.
3: And you really can tell. And I feel like when I watch it as well, you create this environment for, I feel like, every single other actor and actress to perform as well.
1: Oh.
3: Like, do you guys lean into them, allowing them to do, like, improv and stuff? Like, because it feels like everyone's enjoying themselves and getting the best out of their characters.
2: We put all our energy into, firstly, writing episodes that actors would enjoy to do.
1: Yeah.
2: But also setting a culture on set where people are having a good time.
1: Yeah.
3: Yes.
2: The improv on the show, maybe 5%. At worst, maybe 10%.
1: It feels more improv-y than it is.
2: Yeah.
1: But also, Patty and I sit in the edit with our poor, amazing editor, Danielle, and we just pour over the takes. Take. Show us that angle. Show us that take. We like to sometimes keep in when they fumble.
3: It's more real. It's far more real.
1: Exactly. Yeah. So there was a few times, if actors ever fumble, we never call cut. We just want them to keep going because it's all very usable.
2: Yeah. In episode two, you would have seen it.
3: Yes,
2: really.
3: Yes.
2: Where two people
1: you're testing him now.
2: I'm going. This is a test.
3: I saw it this morning, so if I've forgotten, I also have dementia.
2: Yeah. No shame. Where two of the characters are fighting over a microphone.
3: Yes.
2: In a brewery.
3: Yes.
2: And that was a real tussle. Like, one of the, I think they both had different understandings of what the scene was about, like, exactly when to hand
1: it
2: over.
1: Just let them go.
2: And we let them go, and it made me laugh so much that that's the take we used. They're genuinely struggling.
0: Oh, no.
2: And if you see her, Nikki, she's like, her biceps popping.
1: Her
2: like,
1: traps.
2: She is holding on to that microphone.
1: We should have got, a fight coordinator for that.
3: And you captured it. Like, it feels real because it's awkward. And obviously, guy, like, you two are phenomenal on screen as well. I want to ask you, though, Patty, who is better to share a scene with, Harry or Anne Hathaway?
2: Let me right some wrongs here. Not only is Harriet Dyer a better scene partner, she's objectively more beautiful.
1: Wow.
3: That's so weird because Anne doesn't think that. Here's Anne talking about you, Patty.
2: No, we don't need to.
4: He's like the dream scene partner because he listens, he's quick. You know, and he's a writer himself, so he just knows how to turn a phrase. And just as a person, total joy bomb.
1: Joy bomb.
2: That's
1: what Patty does in the toilet every morning. Just got to go take a quick joy bomb.
2: Joy bomb.
0: Saves the good stuff for you, Harry.
2: Yeah.
0: Saves the good stuff.
2: So it was a no win. You knew what I would say then.
3: And
2: you
3: I did.
2: You zumped me there.
3: I did. I did.
2: It's tough being loved and popular. Yeah. There's really no win for me.
1: Yeah. You okay, know? Buddy?
2: Nah, I'm all right.
1: Yeah, joy bomb.
2: I will joy bomb shortly, yeah.
1: Yeah, he's got joy bomb tattooed across his back in quotations.
2: Only a very distinguished list of people get to see that.
0: Did Anne get to see it?
2: There needs to be more than one project before you see the tramp stamp.
1: Yeah.
0: We got more with Pat Bramall and Harriet Dyer right up next on Will and Woody, talking all things brand new season of Colin from Accounts on Binge. It's Will and Woody.
5: Will and Woody for the drive home.
0: Will and Woody!

0: Woody and Australia's script writing, show creating couple genius, Pat Bramall.
1: Nice, great sell.
0: And Harriet Dyer. I wrote that down. I'm reading from a script. We're talking all things Colin from Accounts Returns for a third and final series out now on Binge.
1: When you were writing this third season, did you know from the get-go that this was going to be the final one?
2: Yes and no. Mm. I remember, Patty, that when we started plotting it, we were like, let's make it for like three or four.
1: Mm.
2: And
1: really?
2: Then our lives just got super busy and we're like, three.
3: I don't remember that conversation. Oh,
2: three or four.
3: I thought we were like three and that's it.
2: No, there was a period there when we were plotting it. We were like, it's open.
3: Okay, but true or false, Harriet, you kept pitching for the end of this season for Gordon to die.
2: I did.
3: And not a joke pitch. No. She was like, I think this is the ending. Where he at the end, very end, he dies and is replaced.
2: By a Great Dane. Just as cuddly.
3: Yeah.
1: This feels like the definition of going from one kid to two kids, I reckon.
2: Yeah.
0: It also sounds so real for you guys because, I mean, I'm sure a lot of people would know that you obviously are in a relationship together. So, like, there's so
2: most
0: much.
2: Most of the time.
0: Most of the time. Oh, who wouldn't want to date that joy bomb?
2: Yeah.
0: But, like, I feel
3: would
0: as
3: you
0: if,
3: call me?
0: So I feel as if, like, there's so much that sort of transpires, like, that must come from your lives that goes onto the screen. Because I know, I don't want to give away too much here, but I know season two ends with a proposal going wrong.
3: Yeah.
0: How did was there crossover from your proposal in real life?
2: Not at all.
3: She couldn't wait to marry me in real life.
2: Oh, yeah. I didn't know. I mean, much like Ashley, I didn't know you were going to propose. That's nice.
3: It was nice.
0: Was it smooth? Did it go well?
3: Yeah, I think so.
1: I love it. You said yeah, and Harriet goes
3: When it finally happened, it was smooth as silk.
2: I think I was in shock, and I didn't say yes. I just kept saying, "Oh my god," or something really basic.
3: But there were
2: and
3: like
2: then Patty
3: weeks.
2: Was like, "Say something."
3: Yeah, but there were like I had the ring in my fob pocket for like weeks. I was like waiting for the moment.
2: He kept taking me to rooftop bars at sunset. I was like, this dude loves a sunset all of a sudden.
3: Yeah, she started calling me because I was chasing sunsets all the time. She started calling me Jason Sunsets.
2: Like, so dumb.
3: Fine, well, maybe I won't marry after all. See how you like it.
2: Yeah, no, it was a funny time. A lot of rooftop bars.
3: Yeah,
2: and then one of the ones you took me to was only like a mezzanine rooftop. I know. And I'm like, what are we doing here?
3: It was the lowest rent rooftop bar. I was like, it's a rooftop bar. Might as well go for it.
2: I should have been a little clued on. I didn't get my nails done. I didn't know what was happening.
0: I can't tell if you're joking.
1: What were you waiting for?
2: No, that's true.
0: Actually, hit rooftop. How many rooftop bars did you hit?
2: It's probably four.
3: 27.
0: Shut up.
2: No, he was shooting a show in New York at the time.
1: Yeah.
2: And so he just kept going, what about this one? What about that one? And it was March, so it was quite blustery in the end of winter. And I'm like, why are we going up to these windy, I've got a lot of cocktails.
3: No, I would suss it. I would arrive at the venue and go, Matt, this isn't it. But let's have a drink anyway.
2: And then it was just like a little broken jetty. It was missing lots of planks. But it was very beautiful. Yeah.
0: It's cute.
3: Yeah. A jetty missing planks.
2: Yeah, it was nice.
3: It was a nice
2: still is nice.
3: Map for our marriage.
0: A few planks short of a jetty.
3: Yeah.
2: All right.
0: So we saw a comment on socials.
2: Oh, dear.
3: Here we go.
0: From a London cab driver.
2: Yes,
0: who said that he picked you guys up last year.
2: He did. At the we were doing the BAFTAs, that's right.
3: We were, that's right.
2: Ah. Yeah, because we were nominated for Best International Show, like up against all these dramas.
3: Cool. Yeah. Like we're up against White Lotus.
2: We
3: and
2: lost
3: stuff.
2: Against Shogun.
0: Oh, no.
2: We lost against Shogun, like Japanese.
0: Whoa.
2: It's like, well, obviously, but it was nice to be there.
3: Very similar
0: show. You were up against Shogun.
2: Yes, because it was basically.
3: If you think about it, it's basically the same show with different accents.
1: Yeah.
2: It was nice to be there.
0: Cool. So he said, absolutely lovely couple. Best fair of the year by far.
2: Oh.
3: Yeah.
2: Yeah, he was sweet. And then at the end, he was like, so what do you do? And we mentioned it. And he's like, I love that show so much. But he didn't realise until right at the end of the fair.
3: Yeah.
0: But he remembered it. And he posted on socials.
3: He did.
0: And at
3: it was
0: the end
3: nice.
0: Of the day, that's all you can really ask.
1: It's paying dividends. I reckon the hard work is paying dividends. You guys are the best. I could talk to you guys for hours. And I will talk to you, Patty, for hours.
0: Yes. I'll call you. I've locked
1: tonight,
0: it down.
3: I'm 1 hour a day.
2: Yeah. I can't believe you took that serious. I feel so sad for you.
1: Do you know what's not weird, though? Your new show, or the new season of
0: Final
1: Colin
0: season.
1: From Account. I just,
0: Final
1: seriously,
0: season.
1: Guys, I didn't think it could possibly get better. I feel like season two was better than season one, and the first three episodes of season three are phenomenal as well. So congratulations.
0: Congrats,
1: it's so
0: guys.
1: Nice to hear that you're just clearly you're working so hard on it as well, looking at all the edits, etc., and you can see in the product just how good it is. So everyone should go and watch it.
0: Yeah,
2: really appreciate it.
0: If you're tossing up between that and Shogun, obviously Shogun, but then
2: obviously, go and watch some production value. Why do we even go?
0: Con from Accounts returns for a third and final season out now on Binge with new episodes dropping weekly. The stars, Patrick Grammel, Harriet Dyer. Guys, thank you so much. It's great to see
3: you. Always
2: you're
3: great
2: so
3: to see
2: welcome.
3: You.
2: Thanks, legends.
0: We love you. Goodbye.
2: Good chatting.
3: Bye.
0: Congrats.
4: Bye. We asked Will and Woody's friends if they listen to the show. 9 out of 10 of them recommend tuning in. Incidentally, we don't talk to Steve anymore.
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0: Is the Shake the Generation. Yeah. Maybe the one before that. Like opening an old photo album, but louder. The Throwback Lunch.
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0: Hope you're having a wonderful drive home. It is Will and Woody Woods.
1: Interested to get your advice here, Will. If you have a phone call with someone and on that phone call you are completely nude for the entire phone call, do you think you owe it to the person on the other end of the line to let them know that you are in fact nude and if they feel comfortable continuing with the conversation?
0: It depends. Probably depends on who you're talking to.
1: Okay. So I was talking.
0: I think in some circumstances that's, you know, funny and, you know, whatever. Mm-hmm. But like, you know, if you're talking to the head of HR or one of the women that produces our show, I'd say there's an issue.
1: So you think there's a gender thing here? As in, do you think.
0: Definitely.
1: So if I was talking to a woman, you think I should say something or don't say something or just don't pick up the phone?
0: I'd say just don't say something.
1: Don't say something. Okay. And then so if it's a man that's on the other line, because in this situation it's a man. I was speaking to a man this morning.
0: Depends how well you know them.
1: Like I've known them for a long time, but in a business context.
0: I need to know more. I'd need to know more about the relationship.
1: Okay. So it's our manager, Mark. So I had a conversation with Mark, our manager, and I was completely naked for the entire thing. Sweaty too. Yeah. I was sweaty and nude. And the whole time I was talking to him, I was like, is this wrong? You know, he has no idea that here I am naked and maybe that would make him feel uncomfortable. So I opted to go through the entire phone call and not mention something. And now I'm feeling, Will, this compulsion to call Mark now live on the show and just say, hey, mate, just wanted to touch base and let you know that I was naked for our phone call this morning.
0: Wow. Okay.
1: Do you think that's ethically the right thing to do?
0: No.
1: I'm feeling guilty though.
0: I don't think you need to. I think he would feel more uncomfortable knowing that now. Do you know what I mean? Like he's just gone about his day now. He's like, oh, had a lovely chat with Woody this morning.
1: Yeah.
0: You know, made some breakfast, whatever.
1: Yeah, yeah.
0: But
1: yeah.
0: Now
1: yeah.
0: He's going to be driving home and he's going to be like, wow. Why did Woody feel the need to tell me that he was nude and sweaty while I was on the phone? Do you know what I mean?
1: Yeah, like, I
0: do
1: know what you mean. Really, I know what you mean. Like, right, it's like I've got away with it now. I've got away with it. So why am I unearthing it? Well, look, at the end of the day, Will, I'm feeling weird about it. I just think I need to be honest with him. So I'm going to call him right now and just let him know.
0: Okay.
2: Mark Clemens.
1: Mark, it's Woody here. You're live on radio.
2: Oh, hello, Woody. How are you?
1: I'm outstanding. Will's here as well.
0: G'day, Mark.
2: How are you, boys?
0: Yeah, we're good, mate. We're good. Great. This is I've actually got nothing to do with this. I'm going to distance myself immediately.
1: So, Mark, we had a beautiful phone call this morning. Just a brief chat. Just about the lay of the land, and I feel like I need to tell you something about that phone call.
2: Yes, certainly. We've always been open and honest with each other. Go for it, Woody.
1: This is my whole point, Mark, and this is exactly why I'm calling you, and I hope you're okay with this. And I apologise that I wasn't upfront with you at the time, but for our phone call this morning, I was completely nude and very sweaty in a sauna.
2: Well, that's interesting, isn't it? Can I say this? I can relate to that because I remember negotiating a deal while I was in the process of having colonic irrigation. So does that kind of balance it out a bit?
1: Was that one of our deals, Mark, when you were getting a colonic irrigation?
2: Absolutely. I work best when things are flowing well.
1: I'm so glad we've cleared the air, Mark. And so
2: luckily we didn't FaceTime each other, Woody. That's all I can say.
0: That is true. Was there a FaceTime request that came through? Did Woody try and FaceTime you, Mark?
2: He did actually, and I rejected it.
1: Lucky.
2: I know what he's like, Will. I know what he's like.
0: Yeah, well, we all do. See you, Mark.
1: All right, see you, Mark.
2: See you, boys. Take care. Bye now.
0: Bye, mate.
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hosted by Mikey. 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
7: And the North Edge Northwest have taken out two of their three Tassie Top Tourist Town Awards for 2026.
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0: It's Will and Woody, guys. We are on in the car with you right now because they're replaying our best bits. This is this is an honour, really, that we get a second play at some stage during the day. Someone thinks we're doing the right thing.
1: And you might be on the way to a nightclub right now.
0: A nightclub? And
1: you're thinking to yourself, yeah, I went to a nightclub a while ago. I hated it.
0: Well, we went to a nightclub when I was DJing in Townsville.
1: I hated it so much.
0: Did you?
1: Nightclubs,
0: I thought I played a great set.
1: You were amazing.
0: You said I did really well.
1: No, you were amazing. And you did incredibly well. And just know that I was in pain the entire time. Because it's just, nightclubs are so loud and busy.
0: Sensory overload.
1: It's a lot. But what I did notice, dancing. I forgot that you really need to think about what move you want to do before you go to the floor.
0: I just feel it out.
1: You feel it.
0: It looks a bit mechanical.
1: Well, what you were doing, the reason I'm bringing it up is because what you were bringing up on the decks was
0: no, it's
1: it
0: not
1: was
0: my
1: not
0: job to dance
1: there.
0: Behind the decks. I just kind of salute up there. Yo, nice move up there.
1: Saluting was strange.
0: Because they do a lot of pointing and like, oh my God, I love you. So you're just going to be like, yeah, thumbs up, love you too.
1: You were doing a bit of raise the roof, though?
0: No, I didn't raise any roof.
1: I saw you raise the roof.
0: No.
1: It was a particularly
0: I did a couple of big crucifixes, you know, for a couple of
1: there
0: big drops.
1: Are. There you are.
0: For a couple of big drops.
1: There you are.
0: But I wasn't raising the... Are you talking about, like, the hand push-up?
1: Yeah, that's what you were doing.
0: Nah, mate, come on. You were just out there doing that dice move that
1: I've got nothing else.
0: I think it needs to be fixed.
1: I've got nothing else.
0: Anyway, maybe you should think about your dance move.
1: Well, that's what I'm saying.
0: Raising the roof and the dice move.
1: Not good.
0: No.
1: I think just two fists side to side. That's it. I think I try too hard. I'm always dropping it low, and I think it's.
0: I think it's good. I think women appreciate. I can ask Joe, Ari, who's also in here in the middle. What do you think about men trying hard on the dance floor?
2: Hot.
1: Hot.
0: Yeah, I told you, it's good to put in a bit of effort. It's like, wow, cool.
1: I do.
0: Did Woody go a bit hard at the club the other weekend?
1: I dropped it low at one stage.
2: Yeah, you were like, low. You have the same move that you do. I would advise
1: that's
2: like shake
1: base.
2: It up a little bit.
1: That's home base.
0: I said everyone knows that you think about your move beforehand because you do it too often.
1: That's home base. It's just side to side. It's just, and this thing to yourself.
2: Little arm up.
1: Little cheeky one. Oh, hello, here he is. And then just thinking to myself, when can I go home?
2: You put on too much of a face of like, I'm having fun, I swear.
1: Yeah, a lot of that too. Because inside, not having a good
2: hating
1: time.
2: It.
1: I'm literally thinking to myself, how long do I have to stay here?
0: I know that. All right, the best bits from yesterday's show here on Will and Woody.
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0: Nothing good happens after midnight, except these two. It's Will and Woody keeping you up.
1: Hey, right now, what are the best yes in music? 13-1065, or please text us 0429-13-1065. The list is extensive. We keep coming back to this. Today, I was like, we're done with that, guys. We've done this enough. But I'm not on the socials. I haven't been on social media for 5 years. Sexy Das.
2: Keep it coming.
1: He was like, mate, we're going again today.
3: People just love it. They love it online.
2: Lapping it up, boys.
1: He like, froths this. And he's telling me there's millions of views on these clips. So we're a slave to the virus, Woods.
4: Bloody oath, mate. Give the people what they want. And they want more suggestions.
1: Absolutely, they do.
4: Best example of a in a song. So 13-1065 is the number. Call us with what you think is the best. Here's another little package of what we've had previously. Right,
5: Lord Tennis Court.
4: Strong, Vicky.
5: Or Non-Blondes, What's Up?
4: Really strong.
5: It has to be by Usher.
4: Awesome.
1: Four Non-Blondes for me, still winning.
4: Lord for me.
1: I don't think it gets any better than that. I think what categorizes it for me is like when everyone sings the because it's the easiest line to sing.
4: Yeah, sure.
1: Everyone sings that song when it's karaoke.
2: Can I chime in there? She's actually not saying
1: What's she saying?
2: All the comments have actually said she's not saying
1: What's she saying?
2: She's saying or something like that.
1: She says hey.
2: Yeah, she doesn't.
1: It's actually just continuing
2: on the word hey.
4: I once did a parody of that song, which was called Hey, Hey, Hey Fever. I think she does
1: And that was a classic.
4: It was a classic.
1: Get them the archive.
4: It was a classic. It evolves from a hey to a
1: I think it is.
2: That's up to the comments, man. It wasn't me.
1: Oh, Darcy, this is what's wrong with your generation. You've lost your independence. You've lost your power to think for yourselves.
4: Speaking of comments, though, we do have some suggestions coming through online that you want to throw in the mix.
1: Suggestions, Woods. Again, 13-1065, if you've got one and you've got a best ever in music. Let's go. Okay, so the first one here is from MBrain87. I don't know how we've missed this one. Kelly Clarkson. That's a great
4: Did she say sex with you there?
1: No, she says I'm so moving on.
4: Whoa.
1: And then she says
4: Wow. How did I hear?
1: Out to Zach Mazewski, who said War, Edwin Starr.
4: Oh.
1: That's a great
4: That's a really good
1: Any Rush Hour fans, that is a great
4: It was good to say it.
1: Thanks, Zach. Mr. underscore Garcia, I'm loving these usernames. He's gone for Drew Hill, How Deep Is Your Love.

0: goes again. Yeah, wow. Plenty in that. Really good, yeah.
1: That inspired me. Does, you know, in the Thong Song by Cisco, does he say yeah?
0: Any Cisco, he said. Any Cisco. Any,
1: yes.
0: Cisco, Cisco hits the
1: Thong
0: yes.
1: Song, he really
0: Cisco
1: hits,
0: a hits
1: yeah.
0: the yes hard. Button Pusher Tommy's going to work on that, okay, but I would okay, love cool. to hear that. I'm not sure if we've got the Thong Song in the system.
2: We don't have the Thong
0: I know
2: Song.
0: It's in your, really? I know it's in your most played on Spotify, Woods, but can we get the Thong Song, please? Mark the package down.
3: Oh, here we go.
0: Here we go. Yeah.

0: a half a year there at the end.
1: Maybe we can find if there is a year in the thong song somewhere there. Hey, I_Evan5. G'day, I, Evan. He's gone for a classic by the Beastie Boys. Fight for your rights.
2: Yeah!
1: Kick it! That's a belter.
0: Yeah.
1: Great start to
0: just
1: a song.
0: The year at the start? Yeah, sure.
1: Just
0: yeah.
1: The year at the start. Yeah. Oh, you're not big on that
0: I thought
1: that
0: it was
1: one.
0: Going back.
1: I don't know why we kept the audio the rest of the year. It's just the opening year.
0: Just for the microphone
1: one. What's this
0: on?
1: One by TM Robinson _21? Ballroom Blitz. What is this? What is this? Talk to me. There you go.
0: Good, yeah.
1: There you go. Great, yeah. Just some good ones here. All right. 13-106-5, have you got one? Button push. Yes. Tommy's got one.
3: I've got one. One for the gays. It's Kylie. Slow down and
1: dance with me. That's up.
0: Yeah. Oh, yeah.
1: Nice.
0: Yeah.
1: Slow.
0: Sexy, yeah. Sexy, yeah.
1: Super sexy, yeah. Mm. All righty.
0: What do you mean, one for the gays? I think the boys are enjoying that one too.
1: All right. 13-106-5. What is the best year in music? This is round three.
3: Whoa.
1: I would love to put it down after this. I'd love to move on, but we just keep providing. There's so many.
0: Someone finish it. Give us the best year.
4: It's Will and Woody. With a throwback lunch, we take.

0: 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Yeah. Maybe the one before that. Like opening an old photo album, but louder. The Throwback Lunch.
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0: 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Will and Woody keeping you up.
1: Will and Woody, we're talking the best year in music. 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This is the third edition of the best year in music, Woods, because these are popping off. I keep trying to put it down, but Sexy Darth walked in today. He's like, guys, we've got to go again. We've got another. He's had 4 million views on this so far, Darth.
2: Yeah, across all socials, that's around nuts. 4 mil.
3: Bloody hell.
1: Hey, so, but they keep people keep finding these in places that I didn't know there was a year. This is from Lily White Woods.
3: Mm-hmm. Yeah.
1: A little bit of Avril Lavigne.
3: The yeah, yeah into the
1: real
3: oh.
1: 90s attitude. Yeah, that one, isn't it?
3: Yeah, love it. Love it. I like it.
1: Chris underscore Tina Sparkle said, it's Mbop Hansen.
3: Yeah, yeah. Oh, yeah. God. People really, is the yeah overused in music? You have to ask the question now, don't you?
1: Oh, it goes again. That's another great yeah at the back end, isn't it? That's a good one. I'm sorry. That when he can you play that Mbop one from the start? Because I think the second one is when it really, so he's got that one.
3: Yeah.
1: And then he has a key change. Geez, he could sing high, this boy. This one.
3: Oh, wow. That's the middle one, isn't it?
1: And he's got another one. He does get another one towards the end as well. Taylor Hanson.
3: Yeah, Taylor.
1: Throwing down the years.
3: Still got it, Taylor.
1: It was a heartthrob, Taylor.
3: We had coffee with him last year.
1: There's another year there. And he goes again here. Hey, here we go.
3: Oh, that's, wow.
1: I mean, they're good years.
3: Yeah, really good years.
1: Wow,
3: really good
1: that's really taking the lead for me.
3: It's got a Taron.
1: That's an all-time chorus. That chorus, I mean, I'm not a huge Hanson guy. That chorus has got to be one of the best pop choruses ever written.
3: Bloody oath.
1: Has to be.
3: Still slaps today, Will. Taron here on 131065. Nice. Good use of slap. Taron, nice. What song do you think has the best yeah?
4: Hi, boys. Just quickly, long-time listener, first-time caller. Love your work. Love everything you do.
3: Thanks, Taron.
1: Thank you.
4: For me, it is Aerosmith, Don't Want to Miss a Thing, with Steven Tyler towards the end. Just fell out of here.
1: Big song.
3: Taron, because he gives everything to that year, doesn't he?
1: That's wild.
4: Everything.
3: It's all. It doesn't leave anything out there. That reminds me of Blades of Glory for any movie fans.
1: It reminds me of Armageddon.
3: Yeah, just used in great films.
1: I don't know if this is necessarily a fan theory, but I once read that Liv Tyler, Steve Tyler's daughter, they were estranged from each other very early on, and she apparently went to an Aerosmith concert.
3: Yeah,
1: saw him play that, and was like, "That's my dad."
3: Whoa!
1: And then they connected from there. Someone can check
3: I didn't
1: me
3: do
1: up.
3: A blood test or anything. I just went, nope, no need to do
1: I
3: a
1: think
3: blood test.
1: He
3: I
1: had
3: know.
1: A few, he might have had a few, yeah.
3: Okay, let's go to Elaine here.
1: Elaine, he's a rock star. It was the 90s.
3: 131065. Elaine, what do you think has the best year in music?
5: I think it would have to be Billy Idol with Rebel Yell.
3: Yeah, with the Rebel Yell. Oh.
1: In the midnight hour. On your line. I didn't know we had any stealing listeners from gold these days. Good for us.
3: I thought there were more years. I thought if it's a subtle year.
1: Now,
3: it's a subtle year, but we like a subtle year.
1: Good on you, Elaine. The subtle ones, I think, are almost starting to impress me a little bit more. Years that I didn't know were there. I'm going to go to Troy, and then I'm going to come home with I think, another one, which is right up there for contention for the top spot for mine. But let's go to Troy. Troy, best year in music.
6: I reckon it'd have to be Redneck Woman by Gretchen Wilson.
1: Okay. Hell yeah! Oh. Nice, Troy.
3: I don't think we've ever played Gretchen Wilson on this station.
1: Great, wasn't Troy it Gretchen? Sorry, Troy. What's the song, Troy?
6: Redneck Woman.
1: Redneck Woman by Gretchen Wilson.
6: Correct.
1: Awesome. Great year,
3: thank you
1: Troy.
3: So
1: good
3: much,
1: on you, Troy. Ken here at Stubby Holder for you.
3: Gretchen
1: I swear to God,
3: Wilson.
1: We're snagging gold listeners. I don't know. They come out of the woodwork. Hey, okay. Final one here.
3: Yes.
1: Final
3: yes.
1: one
3: Talk
1: here.
3: To me. Is it top Gretchen Wilson?
1: I think just Pips Wilson. This is an all-timer. Again, it's from the 90s, so it's right in my wheelhouse. All right, here we go. This is from Lolo underscore Weg online. Here you go. Have a listen. Iconic, yeah. Another round of iconic yes. Thank you so much to everyone that called in.
3: Get online if you want to add one. If you couldn't get online on air with us,
1: yes.
3: Go to Will and Woody Instagram or TikTok.
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3: Get all of Australia.
1: Sorry, mate.
3: Get all.
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8: 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CFM.

0: like those mates that just want to keep going. It's Will and Woody keeping you up.
1: Woods, I hate to say it, but I think Beyonce is going down the Taylor Swift slush fund style approach to selling things.
2: Oh.
1: Yeah, we all remember when Taylor released a record and then was like, guys, there's another record, and you had to buy them in two separate parts.
2: It's good money, though. Sorry, just to put the business hat on. Oh, like, I mean, it works. It doubles your money instantly.
1: Chase that bread roll, girls, and good on them. And, as a billionaire and the wife of a billionaire, I think you need more of it.
2: Mm-hmm.
1: Now,
2: they need the money for generations. They need to set up the cards for life.
1: Have a lot more respect for Beyonce than I do for Taylor Swift. So this actually does hurt me a little bit. But
2: oh, no. What's she done?
1: Beyonce.
2: Yeah.
1: Who's actually a billionaire in and of herself now as well. Yeah. So they're all in it.
2: Yeah.
1: She's selling a box.
2: Yeah.
1: Just a box with nothing in it.
2: Uh-huh.
1: For $1,300 Australian dollars.
2: $1,300? What's the box made of?
1: Timber.
2: Wooden box for $1,300.
1: $1,300.
2: What's the Beyonce factor?
1: So it's called a Baykeeper collector's box.
2: Oh, clever. Like that.
1: Baykeeper. Very good.
2: Yeah, that's good.
1: Baykeeper, collector's box. And the idea is it's lined with green velvet. Ooh. And the idea is, so it's basically just, it's a 14-inch pine wooden crate.
2: Yeah.
1: And the idea is that you put your Beyonce records in the crate.
2: Ah,
1: lined with green velvet.
2: Got it. Okay.
1: Inspired by the beauty of traditional beekeeper crates.
2: I'm not across beekeeper crates, but sounds great.
1: She's selling them for $1,300 each. No records in. Not a single vinyl in there. Not a single piece of her music in there.
2: You don't get like 10% off a vinyl if you buy the box? Surely you get a package.
1: No, in fact, if anything, you've got to pay shipping.
2: Oh, right. Yeah, okay.
1: Yeah.
2: To be fair,
1: she's only selling 500 of them.
2: Yeah, that's smart too. That's what we should have done with the t-shirts. Sorry to make this about us.
1: We tried that. The DJ Will t-shirts. We said there's only. How many did we say it does?
3: I don't know.
2: We said there was.
1: He's getting raped across the coals at the moment. He's getting raped across the coals at the moment, Darcy. He was doing refunds and everything.
2: I think we're in the red there, like aggressively in the red. So to be fair, like we can attack Queen Bee here all we like. But
1: at least you get the t-shirt. Like I would prefer a Beyonce t-shirt over a box.
2: Absolutely.
1: You just get a box. Yeah,
2: I get that. But if you and I could know that our boxes would sell well, we'd sell boxes, mate.
1: I'd love to sell some boxes, but look, we can't. She does.
2: She does.
1: $1,300 a box.
2: Works. It works for her.
1: And it's inspired me, Woods, because I would like to do right now.
2: Hit me.
1: This is the sort of stuff that celebrities spend exorbitant amounts of money on that seems absolutely ridiculous. And I've got a list right now of some of the most ridiculous things that celebrities spend money on.
2: Awesome.
1: Shall we go through it?
2: Please.
1: Okay.
2: Just to confirm, this isn't stuff that celebrities have tried to sell. It's things they've bought.
1: This is actually just stuff they have.
2: Yeah, great. Nicolas Cage is great for this.
1: Okay.
2: Did you find him?
1: Let's kick off with Nicolas Cage.
2: I know most of his stuff.
1: Okay. How much is his dinosaur skull worth?
2: Oh, it's over $1 million, I'm pretty sure.
1: No.
2: Wait, it wasn't over $1 million?
1: No. Close. No. $276,000 US.
2: Got a bargain. Got a bargain, Kate. I think he
1: turned out apparently that the skull had been illegally stolen from Mongolia, so he had to return it.
2: Oh, didn't get his money back.
1: No.
2: Oh, Nicholas. He also bought a cave. Anyway, he got into cave diving, so he bought the cave so he could cave dive nude.
1: Nick Cage cave Love diving Nick is Cage. A bit of a thing. okay.
2: Yeah.
1: Kim and Kanye.
2: Yeah.
1: Their toilet seat.
2: Oh. Can you give me any more details about the toilet seat? Is it gold? Is it a gold seat? And would they travel with it?
1: It is gold.
2: King Charles used to travel with a...
1: It's gold.
2: It's gold? King Charles used to travel with a toilet seat.
1: He did.
2: You know this.
1: He did.
2: Okay, Kim and Kanye, toilet seat, gold. $110,000 US.
1: It's a $750,000 toilet seat.
2: US?
1: US.
2: Holy... you'd love to... You'd love to do a poo.
1: Would you?
2: Bloody
1: I'd
2: oath,
1: feel
2: mate.
1: Anxious the whole time, no, like I was ruining mate. Something.
2: Oh, I think that'd be really special. I think that'd be really special.
1: Okay. Fun Pusher Tommy's just put a Kanye West music gag in there, which I'm not going to attend to, but...
2: Ah, fair enough.
4: Watch the Throne. That's very funny.
2: I don't get it.
4: It's one of his record names.
2: Ah. Is he referring to his toilets?
1: That's why I didn't bring it up with you. That's why I didn't bring it up with you. I love that Tommy's put it in there, though. Right up next, we continue with dumb shit that celebrities have bought for a crazy amount of money. Working title. It's Will and Woody.
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0: It's Will and Woody. I don't know why you'd be out. You might be on the way to the next club.
1: Oh, it's a little in-betweener.
0: At this
1: little
0: point.
1: Thinking about what you want to order.
0: Yep.
1: Here's our best bits from yesterday's show. Enjoy, Will and Woody.
2: The variety of music.
3: Love the music.
0: I've always got it on.
4: It is the Northwest Coast's favourite hits.

0: you're up early. It's Will and Woody keeping you up.
1: Be honest. Don't you rush me.
2: Yeah, well, you're dilly-dallying.
1: I'm not dilly-dallying. The reason I'm dilly-dallying and being delicate is because I know that you might have a bit of an emotional response to this.
2: Oh,
1: how are you feeling?
2: Well,
1: because honestly, I probably...
2: Awful.
1: Okay.
2: On edge.
1: Feel like I still have to tell you this because I think
2: Weak.
1: It's... Okay. Oh, this is a bad time to bring this up because this is pretty emotional news for you in particular.
2: Is it the Radiohead tour announcement? Because I was emotional about that.
1: But that's in a good way, right? Positively about that. This is all negative.
2: Oh.
1: But I feel like it's just...
2: What's it to do with?
1: Okay.
2: No, just give me the... I'll tell you whether you can proceed or not based on the subject matter.
1: Okay, wine.
2: I think all my wine's safe. Carry on.
1: Well, it's actually not. So something that you're very, very passionate about...
2: What have you done?
1: I haven't done anything. Just let me speak. Something you're very passionate about is wine, particularly from the French region.
2: I like European wine. I wouldn't just say France.
1: It's a passion of yours, though.
2: I like wine.
1: You recently received a crate of wine, which you were very excited about dipping into. And when the team actually said, oh, wow, that sounds interesting, you went, oh, not for you guys.
2: It wasn't French, though. It was from Barolo.
1: Ah, okay.
2: Yes.
1: So it's all European wine you like.
2: Yes.
1: Okay. Will, French wine output is predicted to be the lowest in 30 years after heat waves and drought.
2: Yeah, I heard about this. Yeah, well, it's obviously affecting the Italians as well. Yeah, it's affecting all of Europe.
1: How are you feeling about that?
2: I'm fine. I mean, I've got at least 50 dozen.
1: Wow. Holy. That's a lot of
2: wine. That was an exaggeration. But like I've got enough.
1: You're sorted for three lifetimes.
2: I've got a cache.
1: It's going to be a real effort to get through that wine. So this.
2: No. It's fine. I've actually got it fine. It's all good. It's all temperature controlled. It's good.
1: Okay. Good to know. Good to know. Are you at all concerned about the fact that, I mean, this is just basic economics here, because where this would hurt me would be the financial hit. The price of wine will obviously go up significantly.
2: Yeah.
1: Does that impact you at all?
2: Not at all, because then I'm sitting on more.
1: That's a good point, actually. Well done. Well done. Okay. I feel like you're putting on a bit of a front.
2: Yeah. Nah. Yeah. I'm not buying any French wine at the moment, so I'm okay with that. I'm okay with that.
1: I feel
2: a bit for them. Like, I really feel for them, for the winemakers. Yeah.
1: Drop the guard. Just take your mask off.
2: What do you want me to do?
1: Just put your guns down.
2: I'm not that upset about it.
1: Yeah, I can tell. Mate, I know you. I've known you for 25 years.
2: What do you want me to say?
1: And I'm devastated.
2: What do you think I
1: don't want you to say
2: I'm not
1: anything.
2: Going home to Qantas Wines every night looking for French wine to import.
1: Dude, you do,
2: I
1: actually.
2: Don't do that.
1: You do, actually.
2: I don't do that.
1: But what I want to do right now is help you out with a little bit of therapy.
2: Yeah. It's okay for men to cry, by the way. I just want to say that.
1: Yes.
2: Yeah.
1: So let it
2: In
1: out,
2: In general.
1: Mate. Let it out.
2: Yes, but I won't cry over French wine. All
1: the fact that the French wine output is dropping is obviously
2: doesn't bother me.
1: Some emotion.
2: Doesn't bother me.
1: Stop trying to put on your big man act.
2: It's
1: I know
2: fine.
1: This hurts you. I think, though, for a bit of therapy right now.
2: Yeah.
1: It's very progressive, but a lot of therapists are using the mode of song.
2: Oh, yeah.
1: To help with emotion.
2: Oh, yeah.
1: So
2: who's doing that?
1: Heaps of...
2: What do you mean by song?
1: Just using singing in therapy sessions to engage with emotion.
2: Never heard of that.
1: Well, it's definitely happening.
2: Think that's bullshit.
1: Whoa. Well, let's try it. Defensive. Getting defensive. We're all saying that now. I'm going to be honest with you. I wrote a whole song about you saying
2: really?
1: Goodbye to wine.
2: Oh, okay, great.
1: Goodbye to wine.
2: Go for it.
1: I was just going to do the chorus, but do you want to hear the whole thing?
2: Yeah, absolutely. You're going from the top. Is it a parody? Oh, my God.
1: Okay, just let the tears flow. I'm singing this from your perspective.
2: Okay, I'm ready.
1: You never disappoint me or let me down. I like a tannin that is silky when I drink you down. Cry, mate, cry. But is this the end or can I still buy a ton? I still want to get blind. I don't want to be done.
2: Drink,
1: I love my wine with an expensive bite. I drink out of a bowl late into the night. It can't be over. This I couldn't bear. This bloody heat wave just isn't fair. Goodbye, my lover. Au revoir, my red. It was lots of fun. I'd even trade wine for my son. Oh. Goodbye, my lover. Au revoir, my red. Looks like we are done. Because you've been killed by the sun.
2: Oh, wow. Nice.
1: Adieu, mon amour. That's French for I love you.
2: No, it's not.
1: Is it not? No. How do you feel?
2: Good. Good.
1: Do you want to cry?
2: I know. I told you I'm sitting on cases that have just gone up in value.
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0: 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It's like a box of favourites, but better. The Northwest Coast favourite hits.

0: song could ever say.
1: Nothing good happens after midnight, except these two. It's Will and Woody keeping you up.
2: The hunt to hold Joe Jonas to his word, to get him to pay his debts. He promised this show, you and me, something after he played Can You Hear It? After he reached out to us and was like, can I play Can You Hear It? I love the look of the game. We gave him a crack. We let him play. He got the record and he was pumped, all right? But then he said to us this afterwards.
3: Will and Woody will be opening up for the Jonas Brothers when we perform in Australia, two songs of my choosing and Wardrobe of my choosing. And I'll just say, you don't want to miss that show.
4: Now, that show never happened.
2: No, that show never happened. But there is a Jonas Brothers show happening this Friday.
4: Yes, there is. And right now, we are joined by Tim Tobito, who is the Senior Director of Global Event Presentation, Music and Entertainment at the NFL. This guy is a big dog. And he is hands-on involved with the Jonas Brothers halftime show that is happening this Friday, which you can watch on Netflix 7 and ESPN at 10:35 a.m. Tim, welcome to the show.
5: Thanks so much for having me. It sounds like so you guys are going to be the opening act then, right?
2: I was just about to hand you our rider, Tim.
5: Send over the rider. Send over what kind of equipment you need. I just need to know what kind of special effects you want, and we'll be ready to go.
4: I'm not good at reading sarcasm, Tim, but I assume this is a joke.
5: Oh no, we'll take it. We'll take anything that works. We're just winging it out here.
2: So you heard what Joe said, though, Tim. So
5: I did.
2: Is there any?
5: I think I'm gonna have to bring this up when I see Joe at rehearsal. It's gonna be the first.
2: Awesome.
5: It's gonna be my main focus here. Is like forget everything else with the game. I have to tell him you owe a debt to Will and Woody.
2: Yes,
5: we all know Jonas Brothers always settle their debts.
2: Yes,
5: right? That's a wrong family, but
4: let's go with it though. It's the Jonases and the Lannisters, I believe, who have that rule. So when you don't have to give too much away because I fully appreciate that security is a big thing. But when will you see Joe, Tim?
5: Shortly. We will, we'll see the whole group soon enough. I mean, we've been at work for plenty of time here. We've been at the stadium all day. I'm over here at the G right now going into our next leg of rehearsals. We've been rehearsing since, roughly about 7 o'clock this morning, all the different elements of the game. So yeah, we'll see them soon enough.
4: Wowee.
2: What time is rehearsal?
5: That one I'm not going to say. That one I will.
2: Okay. So do you think, Tim, that like even if we don't get the promise with Joe delivered to perform at the MCG in front of 100,000 people and probably tens of million people online, do you think there's a chance within his schedule that we can just get in, see the big guy, and just have some level of interaction within the schedule?
5: Yeah. I work on the show with them. That's more of a call for their management than me. So
2: okay.
5: I'm the NFL guy. We're working with them. That's more of a on their management end of the thing. So
2: are you gonna?
5: That's okay.
2: Will you actually mention us though?
5: Yeah, if we, I'll bring it.

0: up. I'll just forget the time. I'll bring it up.
1: He does. He definitely does know who we are. By the way, Tim, we're not just freaks. He follows us.
2: Well, we are freaks.
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4: And the North Edge Northwest have taken out two of their three Tassie Top Tourist Town Awards for 2026.
3: To around the island state.
4: Tasmania's Education Union says more needs to be done to attract former teachers back into the profession.
3: And beyond.
5: Alan Joyce believes Jetstar's decision to charge for overhead carry-on baggage will help keep airfares low.
3: If there's news you need to know, you'll hear it 7 days a week on CFM.
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0: cons you've ever been to. Will and Woody keeping you up.
1: Joe Jonas promised this show, you and me, something after he played Can You Hear It? After he reached out to us and was like, can I play Can You Hear It? I love the look of the game. We gave him a crack. We let him play. He got the record and he was pumped. He said to us this afterwards.
2: Will and Woody will be opening up for the Jonas Brothers when we perform in Australia. Two songs of my choosing and Wardrobe of my choosing. And I'll just say you don't want to miss that show.
3: Now, that show never happened.
1: No, that show never happened. But there is a Jonas Brothers show happening this Friday.
3: Yes, there is. And right now we are joined by Tim Tobito, who is the Senior Director of Global Event Presentation, Music and Entertainment at the NFL. He follows us on TikTok and he actually just commented on a video that we posted on TikTok with a pretty confusing... Actually, you might be able to help us here. So we're basically calling him out a little bit on TikTok to be like, you need to pay your debts, right? And then he has commented on our video with a video of Christian Bale. It's just like Christian Bale's face and then it zooms in on Christian Bale's face. Is that an American thing? And what does that mean?
4: I'm not sure, but I'm not hip on the meme, so I don't know. I'd have to ask my daughters. They're the ones who tell me, explain to me what's going on with that stuff. So
1: it's the same as us.
3: The other part of this, Tim, is so we're going to actually be at the game on Friday. Can't wait to obviously watch the game.
1: Can't wait to rub shoulders with you, Tim. Can't wait.
4: Well, awesome. Excited to have you guys.
3: Speaking of that, I mean, did you want to chuck a couple of AAA passes at us at all for the game?
4: We don't do all access at the NFL.
1: No worries.
3: We'll take 90% access.
4: We'll give you the 90. We'll give you the 90% access.
3: Okay. Cool. Okay. So the other part of this is, so if we can't get onto Joe through social media or, you know, his people, our other plan was to try and get his attention while he is performing the halftime show.
1: Yeah.
3: You would obviously know, given that you're doing the rehearsals and stuff, we're going to be on level one. That's where our seats are. Do you think there's any world that, like, he will see us in the crowd if we're holding a sign? And then the second part of that question is he performing to one side of the G, or is it like a 360 performance where he will look at the entire arena?
4: Yeah, I mean, the way we're building it out, it is directed towards the camera side of the stadium for sure. I mean, we're going to play to everyone in the building, but it is directed to the camera side of the stadium.
3: Okay.
1: Which end is that?
4: I have to look it up. I work off of tunnels. I know tunnel numbers. Okay. So I can tell you based on the tunnel numbers.
1: Okay.
4: And by where I sit, I say near side, far side. I can't tell you.
1: Okay. Okay.
3: Tim, could you tell so he will enter via a tunnel?
4: I think that's the only way to get out to the field.
1: We're sounding freakier and freakier.
4: Maybe the big surprise is we bring them in a hot air balloon.
1: Yeah, something like that.
3: Okay.
1: Yeah.
3: Because Adele used to arrive at her concerts in a box. So, it has happened.
1: Yeah.
4: That's how I arrive.
1: Not that we want to put Joe in a box either. I just want to confirm that. It's all friendly here. It's been so nice to meet you, Tim. Good luck for the game on Friday, for all the entertainment and everything you put together. I can't wait to see it. It's going to be special.
4: Great, guys. Thanks for having me.
1: Thanks, Tim. Nice to meet you.
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1: 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TikTok, obviously a massive song. She's done things with Flo Rida, Pitbull. 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She had a song that was written for The Greatest Showman. She's American. She's come down to Australia.
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And maybe the one before that. Like opening an old photo album, but louder. The Throwback Lunch. 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
1: Good morning, I'm Jane Drew with your local news first. Nurses and midwives at the Northwest Regional Hospital have voted in favour of escalating strike action, joining their colleagues at the Royal Hobart Hospital and the Launceston General Hospital. ANMF Secretary Emily Shepherd says members are disappointed they haven't received a new wages and conditions agreement.
2: We're extremely disappointed to hear that there was no offer from government for their replacement agreement. And they feel that given the amount of time that we've taken, the meetings that the ANMF have attended along with delegates from across the state, including at the Northwest Regional Hospital, and the level of detail that was provided at bargaining, they feel the government should have been in a position to have made an offer.
1: An inquest into the deaths of six children who died in the Hillcrest Jumping Castle in 2021 will continue this morning, with Police Assistant Commissioner Adrian Bodnar to take the stand. It's expected to be the last day of proceedings for the four-day hearing ahead of further blocks in November and February. Coroner Olivia McTaggart has this week heard evidence from a number of witnesses, including mother of Zane Mellor, Georgie Burt. Truckies, tourists and locals will soon have a smoother drive in and out of Stanley as upgrades to the road get underway. A 2.8k stretch of the Stanley Highway between the West Inlet Track and Dovecote Road to see wider lanes and sealed shoulders. The work will also include upgraded roadside drainage, improvements to key road infrastructure and a number of new wildlife signs. Construction is expected to be completed late 2027. And the Central Coast is a sea of purple as locals barrack for Frio in this weekend's AFL Grand Final. The Leven Bridge and Fountain will be lit up purple tonight and tomorrow night in support of the side led by homegrown talent Captain Alex Pearce, who's looking to lead his side into their first premiership victory.
3: Morning, I'm Britt Aylin. The Albanese government's defending the time it's taken for the public to be informed about the hacking of Medicare portal by an OpenAI agent. It's emerged the PM was made aware of the breach at the weekend but didn't announce it until yesterday. Federal Finance Minister Katie Gallagher told the ABC she and her colleagues were still being briefed about it up until late Wednesday.
4: It really was the first opportunity where we were able to come out and give the public and the media as comprehensive a briefing as we are able to at this point in time.
3: The 11-year-old boy who was shot in the face and neck at an apartment in Sydney on Monday has lost his fight for life in hospital. An 18-year-old's been charged over the alleged attack. Methamphetamine-related overdoses and hospital visits are at an all-time high, according to a new report. The National Drug and Alcohol Research Centre says the evidence suggests Australia has one of the highest recorded rates of methamphetamine use in the world. And there's a new U2 album on the way featuring the final recorded performance from the late Dolly Parton. She joins Bono on vocals for the closing track of the record, which is due out in November.
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3: To sport now and a huge boost for Brisbane ahead of tomorrow's AFL Grand Final, with Lachie Neale clear to play after the appeals board overturned his one-match ban for a gut punch on Hawthorn's Jack Kinnevin. George Russell's led the second practice session ahead of this weekend's Azerbaijan Grand Prix, finishing half a second before Mercedes teammate Kimi Antonelli. Australian Oscar Piastri pulled up in eighth place. And in the cricket, South Africa has beaten Australia by 67 runs overnight. That's the latest in news and sport.
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8: Go!

0: host today a shower or two, but I believe that's pretty well gone now, maybe one or two more as they get less likely through the day. Tomorrow, 16 degrees and a little bit of cloud and a slight chance of a shower in the evening. Sunday's going to be around about 14-ish degrees, nice and sunny with some morning frost potentially settling in beforehand.
1: It's 12 in Devonport right now, 12 in Burnie and Smithton, it's 13 and it's a little bit wet.
0: Good morning, it is CFM, the morning crew, Ben and Nathan, 1300 655 922. I cannot believe that Lachie Neal has gotten off his charge and will be playing tomorrow.
1: We're talking about sports over this great riff.
0: Ludicrous.

0: along the northwest coast. 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
1: 1-300-655-922. Quite a few things happening across the world today. So the way it typically goes is a lot of the time my sisters will listen via the iHeart app. So will my parents and a couple of my mates as well.
2: Hello, assorted Lawrences and fam.
1: But Victoria has a public holiday today as the grand final eve. So I don't know if anybody's going to be listening today.
2: I hear they like football. Is my mic on?
1: It is.
2: It doesn't sound like it's on. Cool. I'll stop trying to get this close to it to see.
1: I promise it is.
2: Yeah,
1: you can
2: totally.
1: You can fact check me if you'd like.
2: Might just be my headphones.
1: Do you want them up?
2: No, that's cool. Okay. It's fine.
1: Today, though, we want to know what you were famous for in high school.
2: Totally.
1: Or primary school, either way.
2: I mean, we spoke to Casey Barnes, who was getting pretty famous for playing football in high school, and he never really thought he'd end up being a way famouser singer than he is a football player.
1: Yeah. I always thought that I was going to be a football player. I didn't at all.
2: You didn't.
1: It's terrible.
2: Well, did you just assume you were going to be a musician?
1: Well, I kind of had to be. My mum was a music teacher. She's the head of performing arts. And so when I was growing up, like, my sisters and I, we all played instruments. We all started playing piano at like 5 years old. I then stopped playing it when I was like 10 because I didn't like it as such, mm-hmm. like learning from that. But it was like, Kate, what do you want to play? And Kate's like, I want to play the flute. Great. No worries. Ruth, what do you want to play? I want to play the saxophone. Great. Ben, you're playing trumpet.
2: Did you ever watch the Pokemon TV series?
1: I did watch a little bit of the Pokemon series.
2: Cool. That's basically how Ash ends up with Pikachu.
1: He's like, nope, too bad. Pikachu's chosen you.
2: Yep.
1: Tough.
2: It's just like, cool. Oh, you wanted one of those three cool starter Pokemon? Well, all of them other guys have actually got them. So you're going to get what you've given and you will like it.
1: Yeah.
2: But you like the trumpet.
1: Yeah. And I think that my football career was doomed when in year 7 into house sport, we were playing footy and a guy called Chad, legitimately
2: called Chad.
1: I touched the ball and it was a good possession. It was getting into defense. I typically played off the half back. I got the ball. I cleared it out because there were like four people coming at me and they were our team. Jericho was up that way. So I was like, look, let's kick it up the field instead of getting absolutely swarmed. He comes up to me and says, if you ever touch the football again, I'll kick your effing head in.
2: Who said that?
1: Chad.
2: Really? On your team?
1: Yeah, because he was really upset that I had touched the ball. I was like, what, did you want me to just leave it and let them get a goal? Is that what you prefer, bro?
2: Wow, that guy was very, very, very threatened for whatever reason. should we Facebook stalk him and see how he's doing?
1: It's because I'm a real alpha.
2: Yeah.
1: It's because I'm a real alpha.
2: Now let's figure out how Chad's doing.
1: CFM.

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9: 17 past 6 on the Hickory Dickory dot clock, and a top of 19 degrees across the coast today. Expecting an album from this young lady later today.
10: Oh, Bullet for My Valentine.
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0: BFM Morning Crew, Ben and Nathan. What were you known for in high school?
1: I was known for plenty of things in high school.
0: I mean, I feel like the easy thing is when you're in the UK, I'm pretty sure
1: you're the Australian guy. Yeah, for sure. Absolutely. That was me. Oh, I don't know. By college, I was known for, I assume, most of the things that I'm known for now. Talking a lot, liking death metal.
0: Being hot, you know, the usual.
1: Thank you, God, shucks. High school, I was still finding my taste and flavour. I was a real skatey guy back then.
0: Yeah. Do you skate now? I don't think I've seen you skate.
1: I have. It's been a little minute. It's probably within the last 18 months that I've last skated.
0: You seem to have traded it in for
1: motorsport. Yeah. It was always the same thing. To me, it is the same thing. I'm not really going into a race being like, I want to win the race. I'm going into the race being like, I want to do the biggest trick. But yeah, more like an X Games approach to it.
0: Which is all well and good, but in a race that sometimes is not.
1: No, but when I'm racing in a rally, and I'm not going to be the fastest guy anyway because there's people with a lot of car in these races, but you win the spectators. So
0: that's what I mean.
1: Yeah, exactly. So do the biggest trick, pass the most amount of people. And so, yeah, I feel like I still skate.
0: Yeah.
1: All the same thing to me.
0: I think that's beautiful, like finding a way to make skating, you know, make other things into skating and taking those things that you were known for and loved growing up into your everyday life.
1: I've also heard, which is nice, people who have got like a BMX or motocross background, which I do, are pretty good in the drift cars because they really know what the difference between a front

0: I believe.
1: Well, you did just say that you squeeze both of them and hope for the best, as a matter of course. And so yeah, I was kind of connecting those two, creating a causal link
0: between. I know that the on the quad bike, the left brake is a little bit softer and the right brake is a little bit harder. I don't know which one's which.
1: Yeah, okay, look, that's got four wheels. I mean, it's slightly different when you've got two wheels. But
0: I believe that what was happening is I went through a period of time where very, very stupidly I would ride the motorbike essentially side saddle, like so that I could, you know, jump off quickly and...
1: Oh, yeah, of course.
0: You know,
1: go about your business quickly.
0: Swinging my leg over the seat.
1: You've been a cool guy.
0: I just put the brake on, jump off. To the fence, jump back on, off I go to the next spot.
1: Cool guy.
0: I believe I was doing that, and I believe I'm led to believe, again, I had a concussion, I'm led to believe that I hit a bump, and because I was in the side saddle, I bounced off the side of the bike.
1: Oh, yuck, yuck. I believe. That would have been so unpleasant. I'm glad you can't remember it. That wouldn't have been fun to, like, remember.
0: Yeah, I mean, I remember, it's funny, because I did a band concert earlier that day, like the local brass band at, like, a market or something in a town called Druin, and I got to the end of it, and I was like, ugh, I've got to milk the cows tonight. And I was like, oh, I don't want to work. And then, here's the thing. Don't recall working.
1: Exactly. That's
0: good news.
1: Is that a life hack there? Give yourself a concussion.
0: The next morning I was playing the last post for a opening of a Vietnam War Memorial, and I got a phone call like 10 minutes beforehand. They're like, hey, where are you? I was like, I got there 2 minutes later. I was like, hey, sorry I was late. I was in hospital until 4 a.m. last night because I was had a motorbike accident last night. And they're like, all of a sudden, they're a little bit more understanding.
1: They're a bit more understanding. They're like, bro, you're about to miss the last post. Oh, maybe he was about to not make it at all.
0: Yeah, it's all good, though. It's all good.
1: Never look a gift bugler in the mouth.
0: What does that mean, a gift?
1: It's a gift horse. Never look a gift horse in the mouth.
0: What does a gift horse mean?
1: Let's look into it.
0: We're on a Google
1: Street. There's 2 seconds left of this before we

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8: Good morning, I'm Jane Drew with your local news first. Police Assistant Commissioner Adrian Bodnar is set to take the stand today as part of the coronial inquest into the 2021 Hillcrest Jumping Castle tragedy underway in Devonport. Coroner Olivia McTaggart has this week heard from a number of witnesses, including mother of Zane Mellor, Georgie Burt. Further hearing blocks are scheduled for November and February. Nurses and midwives of the Northwest Regional Hospital have endorsed industrial action as negotiations with the state government drag on. The ANMF says its members were expecting to receive an offer on Tuesday, but none was made. Having presented a log of 73 claims, including nurse-to-patient ratios and ways to improve the ability to recruit positions that are hard to fill.
9: Initially, the phase one of that campaign of industrial action will include members wearing campaign materials like T-shirts, badges, bandanas. It will also include them speaking to the media, their patients and families about the challenges that they're experiencing in their workplace and where things are at with respect to their replacement agreement.
8: ANMF Secretary Emily Shepherd there. Tasmania's Parks Minister says the Parks and Wildlife Service's new campsite booking system will ensure everyone gets a fair go. It's designed in part to combat ghost camping, which is when people set up empty tents or vans days or even weeks ahead of a trip in order to secure a spot at a potentially busy site. The first phase of the online system is expected to be up and running from early November. Managing bookings at 10 campsites, including Pegs Beach Conservation Area, Arthur Pyman Conservation Area and Naran Tapu National Park. And a small stretch of road running into Stanley, dubbed one of the state's most important transport routes, is getting an upgrade. A 2.8k stretch of the Stanley Highway between the West Inlet Track and Dovecote Road to see lanes expanded to over 3 metres, as well as a broadening of the shoulders. The work will also include upgraded roadside drainage, improvements to key road infrastructure and a number of new wildlife signs.
10: Morning, I'm Britt Aylin. The Federal Finance Minister's explained the lead-up to June's hacking of a Medicare portal by an OpenAI bot. Katie Gallagher's told the ABC the trouble began when the agent was instructed to investigate the cost of healthcare.
11: That is how it's found its way to the Medicare Statistics Reporting website, and that is where this incident has occurred.
10: A second child has died after allegedly being stabbed by their mother in the Blue Mountains on Sunday. Police say the one-year-old lost their fight for life in hospital yesterday. The alleged stabbing had already claimed the life of a five-year-old, while a three-year-old remains in a critical condition this morning. To Germany now, where a 105-year-old man's being investigated over his alleged involvement in murder crimes at a Nazi prisoner of war camp. Authorities believe he worked as a guard during World War II. There's no statute of limitations for murder or accessory to murder in German law in order to enable the prosecution of Nazi crimes. And new research out of Kenya has found that African elephants can use medicinal plants to treat illnesses within themselves and their families. Hot!
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10: In sport, Lachie Neal says it's been a nerve-wracking week after being cleared to play in tomorrow's AFL Grand Final. The Lions star last night successfully convinced the appeals board to overturn his one-match ban for a gut punch on Hawthorn's Jack Ginnivan. Meantime, in the NRL, the Dolphins are out to make history when they host the Roosters in tonight's opening prelim final. A win would see the league's newest franchise book a spot in next week's decider in just their fourth season. And a sellout crowd's expected in Townsville tonight when the Socceroos take on Brazil in the first of two international friendlies. That's the latest from the newsroom.

0: today of 19 degrees. A little bit of cloud here or there. It should be starting to clear out as the afternoon goes, though. Tomorrow, 16 degrees, cloudy. Sunday, 14 degrees and sunny with some morning frost potentially coming through.
1: Lots of cloud out there right now. No horizon, but it gives us a relatively high current temperature right now before 7 a.m. of 13 degrees all the way across the coast. What's that bit about the car that you just did?
0: Khan.
1: Khan, as in come on.
0: Yeah, like Khan the Roosters.
1: Yes,
0: Khan the NRL what? Tonight, if anybody cares about that. No, for the Roosters.
1: Ah, cool. Excellent.
0: For the NRL tonight. Pick a side, Roosters or Dolphins?
1: Dolphins.
0: Oh, you would, wouldn't you? Speaking of sides, Fremantle versus Brisbane tomorrow. Little line man got off for his
1: Dolphins
0: charge last night.
2: Weep for yourself, my man. You'll never be what is in your heart. Weep, little lion man. You're not as brave as you were at the start. Rate yourself and rake yourself. Take all the courage you have left.

0: You did, Mumford. And your sons too.
1: Yeah, exactly.
0: CFM Morning Crew, Ben and Nathan for your Friday.
1: Yes, indeed. We were just talking before, amongst other things, the deal with looking a gift horse in the mouth.
0: Yeah, a lot of these different sayings, it feels like they're completely irrelevant now. Not irrelevant in terms of the actual vibe of it, but the references from within it.
1: Not a lot of horse gifting occurring in most people's everyday lives anymore.
0: Is that what it is? Is it literally a horse that you've been gifted? So just don't look it in the mouth?
1: Yeah, so because basically you check out its teeth, make sure it's like a good, healthy horse, all the rest of it. So it's like, bro, you've just been given the horse. Don't inspect it in front of me to check its value.
0: Who's getting gifted a horse?
1: It seems, that's what I mean. I mean, in past days, I assume.
0: It feels like a lot of money.
1: It's like giving someone a car. The idiom, look a gift horse in the mouth, means to critically examine or find fault with something that has been received for free as a gift.
0: See, I hear the phrase, look a gift horse in the mouth.
1: It's actually
0: in the
1: mouth. Don't look a gift horse in the mouth.
0: I said in the mouth. It's tweet, tweet, tweet. No. To me, it actually being a gift, being the reason behind it, just seems stupid. With all due respect to the person that originated this phrase.
1: Okay. I'm down to hear out your reasoning.
0: I mean, surely you've got to realise that at some point, it's just overly basic for what it is. I was fully expecting some sort of complex term that, oh, gift, it's a horse that's got its teeth slightly crimped or something. It's like, no, it's just a horse you're being gifted. I was just expecting something more from the good people of the 18th century.
1: It is an idiom, and an idiom goes by a phrase or expression with a figurative or non-literal meaning that cannot be understood just by combining the literal definitions of individual words.
0: Well, hang on. So it's an idiom, so it can't be taken gospel.
1: Yeah. It's saying a non-literal meaning that cannot be understood just by combining. Yeah, so don't look a gift horse in. Wait, an idiom.
0: How is it an idiom?
1: Because a figurative or non-literal meaning that cannot be understood.
0: It sounds like it's exactly what it is.
1: Well, yeah, because a figurative meaning of an idiom is the words, the message is completely different from what the words literally say, like raining cats and dogs. But don't look a gift horse in the mouth, doesn't sound like an idiom then, because it's quite literal. Exactly understand what you mean. 1300 655 922, if you've got a horse you can give us so we can like decide or not to decide to look it in the mouth or not and get to the bottom of this. Schrodinger's horse.
0: This is horse I need.
1: Doesn't have good teeth or not good teeth.

0: box? What's in the box? In the box. What's in the box today? What's in the box?
1: At the CFM Morning Crew, it's that age-old question. What's in the box?
2: 1300 655 922. Good morning. It's the CFM Morning Crew, and we're asking you the simple question, what's in the box?
3: Yes. It could be a simple answer, could be a complex answer. So we've got some clues.
2: Mm-hmm. Well, specifically, you've got some clues.
3: I've got some clues just to help them out.
2: If people know what it is, they'll get themselves in the draw for $1,000 to spend at Truscott's Tyre Solution.
3: Pretty cool.
2: They'll also get themselves in the running for our weekly Morning Crew goodie bag.
3: Sounds like an exceptional deal to me.
2: Clearer than that.
3: No. So I'm going to muddy up these nice clear waters.
2: Yeah, go ahead.
3: Cool. This item is an animal.
2: Okay.
3: It's not a horse.
2: Is it gifted?
3: It could be. Absolutely. Okay. Like many things can be gifted. We found out that you can't just gift or sell anyone like a lizard or a bird or anything like that in Tasmania without a license.
2: Continue. Yes, yeah, so it's cool. An animal, not a horse. Continue.
3: It can hear and communicate with its feet.
2: Oh.
3: Sorry, my feet are down here.
2: So mad. You just... There's one word. I don't want to say what it is, but you said one word that has completely gotten my mind elsewhere. Sorry.
3: Yeah, I reckon. Communicate, yeah. They cannot jump. So this is an animal. It's not a horse. It can hear and communicate with its feet, and it cannot jump.
2: Interesting. 1300 655 922. I think I've got an idea.
3: Mm-hmm.
2: It's an animal, communicates with its hands and feet,
3: mm-hmm.
2: and cannot jump. 1300 655 922. If you would like to play, what's in the box?
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11: Box. The box. In the box.
0: What's in the box? In the box. What's in the box today?
11: What's in the box?
1: At the CFM Morning Crew, it's that age-old question. What's in the box?
2: 1-300-655-922 is the phone number you need to have on hand. And that's how Kendra has gotten in contact today. She's got a big old party hat on for National Pharmacy Day.
3: Yeah. Congratulations, Kendra.
12: Hello. How are we?
2: Oh, very, very, very, very, very well, thank
3: We're
2: you.
3: We're stoked. I'm actually picturing a chorus of just like blank-eyed children shouting, box, box, every time we do that. It's very creepy.
2: Yeah, it's kind of weird when they're doing that in the pharmacy as well, as they're bringing out the prescriptions. 1-300-655-922. Kendra, you know the way it goes. When you're ready, use your name as a buzzer.
12: Okay.
3: This item is an animal. It's not a horse, though. We were talking about looking gift horses in the mouth. It can hear with its feet. It can also communicate with its feet. This animal cannot jump. This animal eats up to 150 kilos of vegetation per day.
2: Oh, wow, really?
3: Yeah, I was wondering that was either going to be on. So that's thrown Ben a little bit. How about you, Kendra?
12: Yeah, that's quite a lot.
3: Good, that's quite a lot of vegetation. Yeah. Probably not going to be a sloth or a rabbit or something.
12: No.
3: These guys are big fans of using natural sunscreen.
12: Kendra.
3: Ooh.
2: Go ahead. Kendra?
3: Kendra, you with us?
2: We might have lost Kendra.
3: I think we might have lost Kendra. I think she just figured out what...
2: No, you still there?
3: Still there? Cool, gotcha.
12: Yeah, no, it did cut out.
3: All right. Oh, wicked cool.
2: Yeah, have a go. What do you think it is?
12: I said elephant.
3: Yeah, it is. Absolutely, it is. I was going to end up with... they are sometimes white... They're sometimes awkwardly in the room with you, and rumour says they do not forget.
2: They've got a big old set of ears, and they don't use them.
3: No, their feet are so big, like their feet are so big that they just communicate via vibration. They just like tap on the ground and stuff, and the other elephants can read what they're tapping about. Inspired by our talk on white elephants, and also we just heard on the news there, a 2026 study shows that they use plants as medicine to take care of themselves and their children. They do, which is called zoo pharmacognosy, like animals doing their own pharmaceuticals.
2: A happy National Zoo Pharmacopoeia Day as well.
3: Yeah, exactly.
2: Kendra, did you know that before those last couple of clues, or
12: was that... when the sunscreen, it uses dirt, doesn't it? And it uses mud, don't
3: it? Yeah, totally, because they obviously they're spending a lot of time in the sun, and so, yeah, they just spend a lot of time like chucking mud on themselves as sunscreen.
2: There you go. You learn something new every day. And I learn things every day, every single day, every single day.
3: That's the plan. They have a 22-month pregnancy cycle.
2: It's too long.
12: Ooh, nasty.
3: Right? Very, very serious and structured matriarchal societies too.
2: There you go. Kendra, well done. Instantly in the draw for the 1,000 bucks to spend at Trescott's.
12: No worries. Awesome.

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10: Good morning, I'm Jane Drew with your local news first. Strike action is brewing after nurses and midwives at the Northwest Regional Hospital voted to endorse an escalation. ANMF Secretary Emily Shepherd says staff were disappointed after a bargaining meeting on Tuesday didn't result in an offer, with the union in negotiations since April.
11: The longer the government take to actually make an offer to members, the longer our members are working in that environment with inadequate resources, and the longer that members feel that they're not able to deliver the care that they would like to be able to deliver to patients. And that is incredibly concerning for them.
10: Premier Jeremy Rockliffe says he encourages unions to come to the table in good faith. An inquest into the deaths of six children who died in the Hillcrest Jumping Castle tragedy in 2021 will continue this morning, with Police Assistant Commissioner Adrian Bodnar to take the stand. It's expected to be the last day of proceedings for the four-day hearing ahead of further blocks in November and February. Coroner Olivia McTaggart has heard this week evidence from a number of witnesses, including mother of Zane Mellor, Georgie Burt. Tasmania has recorded its highest jobless rate in more than 5 years. Our unemployment figure rising to 5.2% for August, the worst in the country. It was a monthly increase of 0.1%. Our unemployment rate now the worst since during the COVID pandemic. Only a year ago, our unemployment rate was a record low of 3.9%, the best in Australia at that time. Three Tasmanian chefs have added their signatures to an open letter in the New York Times, swearing off farmed salmon and urging others to do the same. Matthew Evans from Fat Pig Farm, Annalise Gregory of Lumichelle in the Huon Valley, and Kobe Razika from Lucinda and Diamaker are among the renowned chefs who want the product taken off menus around the world. They say changes need to be made to reduce harm before they'll even consider serving it again. Turning to sport, and the Central Coast is awash with purple ahead of this weekend's AFL Grand Final showdown between Freo and the Brisbane Lions. The Coast Zone captain Alex Pearce looking to lead the Dockers into a maiden premiership victory. Meantime, in local basketball, the Northern Force have re-signed head coaches Jaden Smith and Zoe Mesman for the 2027 season.
12: Morning, I'm Britt Aylin. Australia's methamphetamine use is reportedly at an all-time high, with record numbers of overdoses and hospital visits. The data comes from the National Drug and Alcohol Research Centre, which says the evidence suggests our nation has one of the highest recorded rates of methamphetamine use in the world. The Albanese government's defending the time it's taken for the public to be informed about the hacking of a Medicare portal by an OpenAI agent. It's emerged the Prime Minister was made aware of the breach at the weekend, but didn't announce it until yesterday morning. However, senior ministers say they were still being briefed on the situation late into Wednesday night. A judge has ordered US President Donald Trump to let journalists from CNN, Politico and MS Now back into the White House after ruling that their ban was unconstitutional. The media outlets had sought an emergency hearing to regain access. And a 105-year-old man is under investigation in Germany over allegations he was an accessory to multiple murders at a Nazi prisoner of war camp during World War II. Prosecutors believe he was working as a guard.
0: Now, the latest in sports news from cfmtas.com.au.
12: To sport now, and a huge boost for Brisbane ahead of tomorrow's AFL Grand Final, with Lachie Neale cleared to play after the appeals board overturned his one-match ban for a gut punch on Hawthorn's Jack Ginnivan. In the NBL, Melbourne United's defeated the Phoenix by 25 points overnight, while the Wildcats recorded a one-point win over the 36ers in Perth. And George Russell has led the second practice session ahead of this weekend's Azerbaijan Formula One Grand Prix. That is the latest in news and sport.
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0: 19's our top across the coast today. A shower or two, pretty well gone by now though. So maybe one or two still around, but it'll be partly cloudy for your afternoon. Tomorrow, 16 degrees, clouds and a touch of a chance of a shower late into the evening.
1: Just a touch of a chance of a shower.
0: Sunday, 14 degrees and sunny. I would basically guess with the weather, see what happens with the grand final in Melbourne. It does look like it's going to be fairly wet and wild there, so much so that they've moved the curtain raiser, so we might get some rain.
1: Yes, we definitely should check the grand final because the weather does actually follow what the footy's doing.
0: Yep.
1: Yes, true. Right now, 13 degrees all the way across the coast. Friday live in the not-so-distant future.
0: It's good. I like Friday live.
1: Me too. It's going to be good one today. We've got Shackled Rose in today. They've got a couple of bangers. We'll see which one we should play.
0: I don't have access to
1: that. They've got a massive gig at Kindred Hall with Pete Cornelius and Jesse Redwing tomorrow.

0: With Ben and Nathan, this is the CFM Morning Crew. Call 1-300-655-922.
1: Good Friday live count up very, very shortly.
2: Yes, indeedy.
1: 1-300-655-922. If there's anything happening in the community that we need to know about, anything happening community events-wise as well, with tomorrow the grand final happening or anything towards that effect.
2: Oh, is there footy on?
1: Yes, there is. It's the first news you've ever heard of it, I'm sure.
2: Yes, absolutely. It's normally a very quiet afternoon for me. I'm not anti-football or anything. I'm just slightly anti-trend, and I never got a horse in the race. I haven't paid attention for a while. Look, is North Melbourne still on top?
1: No, but we have two Northwest Coastians kind of represented tomorrow.
2: That's cool.
1: So Chris Fagan played for Devonport from Queenstown, so kind of
2: hell yes.
1: Who's the coach for the Brisbane Lions, and of course Alex Pearce, the captain of the Fremantle Dockers, who played for the Ulverston Robins growing up. So
2: right, well, that's where my passions cross over. So I'm like, that's killer. Love the fact that we got two Northwest Coast people on the national stage.
1: Either way, the Northwest Coast comes away tomorrow as a winner.
2: We're winning. Exactly. And that's all I care about.
1: So I'd also like to know, who do you think is going to win? Who do you want to win? And who do you think is getting the Norm Smith? I really want Fremantle to win.
2: Mm-hmm.
1: I think Brisbane's probably going to win.
2: Who's going to win the Norm Smith?
1: I think Will Ashcroft will probably get another. I think he will get a third one in a row for people that care.
2: Those are just blokes' names to me. But yeah absolutely. I certainly hope that goes down exactly how everyone wants it to go down. I love a big national celebration. I'm just not super attached to it. I'm playing a gig instead.
1: It's like, yeah, man, I'm on everyone's team. We're all friends.
2: Totally. I'm actually playing a 50th birthday, and which would be really, really exciting. I'm really, really keen to play this one. It's just popped up over the next couple of days. And the person always shares their birthday with the grand final.
1: Which is strange because grand final changes date.
2: Well, grand final weekend. And they've had 50 birthdays, so they've.
1: Good news is that next year the grand final is the first weekend of October instead.
2: Okay, cool.
1: So they should get one free off.
2: Okay, so 51, they'll be fine. But what we've decided to do is to start playing during the game.
1: Yeah, it's probably
2: because it's his 50th birthday party. And like stuff the footy
1: birthday. So happy birthday yesterday to Bruce Springsteen,
2: the boss,
1: Le Boss. CFM, good morning. Okay.

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1: I say.
0: Hang on, I'll go inside. 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

0: 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You've been a Nathan. Friday means Friday Live, Nathan.
1: It most definitely does. And we are joined by Rob Rose. Welcome aboard, Rosie. What's good?
2: We got a gig coming up.
1: You do got a gig. Well, who's you for starters? We've got Shackled Rose is who we'll be playing some music from today. That's you and Phil Shackleton.
2: Yes.
1: And so that's what the song we'll be playing a little bit later. But you've got a massive, massive gig tomorrow night at the beautiful Kindred Hall. Jesse Redwing, who is absolutely incredible. If you've been to Blues Festival and seen him, you'd know. And, of course, Pete Cornelius and a bunch of other legends. So you're playing there under Focus. Focus.
2: Phil and I are in a band with four of our mates, my next-door neighbour and my girlfriend. And
1: cool.
2: She's all good fun, party band.
0: So six of you in total?
2: Yes. Phil plays nine-string slide mostly. And
1: cool.
2: Banjo occasionally, and Janelle plays mandolin, and we got a keyboard player and male and female vocalists.
1: Dude, that's going to be very, very, very killer. So you're opening proceedings at the Kindred Hall tomorrow, but you've been playing around these parts for plenty, and this is, like you said, a collection of mates who've kind of come together to form this thing. You've called it Focus. Like, sounds like focus, but it's spelled folk, F-O-L-K-U-S, Focus.
2: Yes.
1: And that's kind of the drill, yeah? Folk music? Swampy kind of.
2: Sort of, we do covers in our own style, actually.
1: That's very cool.
0: So, like, do you have any musical influences that you kind of, I mean, obviously every band's got their own individual style, but any musicians or groups you listen to and you go, that's sick, we really want to kind of incorporate elements of that?
2: Probably not. I'm personally into Tom Waits and Nick Cave and that sort of stuff.
0: Cool. Yeah, okay. It was Nick Cave's birthday the other day.
1: It was Nick Cave's birthday the other day.
2: I didn't go.
0: Ah, that's unfortunate. Yeah.
1: Invite's still in the mail, damn. I wonder where Nick lives these days. America somewhere, I suppose.
0: Yeah, maybe. Beautiful. So, six of you, the Shackle Rose guys,

0: need to just get Jesse somewhere to play.
1: Well, mate, Spanner's keen on Pete Cornelius. Yes. Knows his dad and everything, and he wanted to get the old original DeVille's first off.
0: That would have been cool.
1: They weren't available.
0: No.
1: And Pete's bringing a band with him still. So
0: yeah, that will be a ripper. I saw Pete at Cheyenne's birthday party play with the band up there last time, and that was absolutely wicked. But I've seen the original DeVille's play at the Blues Festival too, which is killer. So if you like that whole Fourth Blues Festival vibe, Kindred Hall tomorrow night, it's going to be a bunch of the regular same places, faces and players. But out of your band, Focus, is opening at what, like 4 or 5 o'clock?
1: 6 o'clock?
0: Yep, cool. Excellent. Arrive for 5. How many of those people are playing on this recording?
1: 3 of us.
0: Cool. So 3 of this. So this is Shackled Rose, because it's obviously you and Phil. It's pretty clever. And you'll be playing like covers in your own style tomorrow night as opposed to originals like this?
1: We'll throw a couple of originals in.
0: Good, yeah, as you should. Nice.
2: Beautiful. Well, let's have a quick listen to it. This is Escape to an Island by Shackled Rose. Enjoy it.

0: SAFM Morning Crew with Ben and Nathan. That's Escape to an Island by Shackle Rose. They're performing this weekend. Jesse Redwing and Pete Cornelius Band at Kindred Hall. Doors from 3, Music from 4 with Jorgen Jorgensen, Rosie Hayden's Under the Radar and Focus. $35 and it's BYO.
1: Yes.
0: We're joined in the studio by Rob
1: Rose.
0: Are
1: we camping? Yep, gates open 3 p.m.
2: Camping as well.
1: Yeah, if you've been one of those Kindred shows, it's exactly the kind of place. It's like a miniature like blues festival, and everyone gets to stay overnight. They take their caravans and tents and the rest of it. Big fire pits and everything like that. It's a wicked, wicked night up there.
0: So a 6-piece band for Focus, which is what Rob is playing as part of tomorrow. Rob Rose, Alison Aitken, Phil Shackelford, Janelle Gardner, Andrew Forth, and Steve Clark. The whole gang getting there, and hopefully a whole lot of other people. So you're playing for, what, an hour?
2: Yeah.
0: Some change?
2: We're doing a couple of hours, and the other bands are doing an hour.
1: So
2: Jorgen Jorgensen's local music identity. He's he can unveil himself.
0: Oh,
2: so
1: yeah,
2: there's a
1: cool
2: surprise.
0: Mysterious.
2: Yes.
1: So he's starting at 4. So what they say, gates at 3, music at 4. It's going to be absolutely magic. And what you heard just then would be pretty similar in vibe, because it's got what you just heard from them, from Shackle Rose, pretty similar in vibe to what you'll be hearing on Saturday. However, you can add mandolin and a bunch of female vocals, and they'll essentially be doing covers of songs you're probably going to know in that style.
0: And obviously very different, but I can definitely hear that you like Nick Cave.
1: Yeah.
2: Yes.
0: There's a real kind of flavour to it.
2: And Rosie Hayden will be playing her album Under the Radar as well.
0: Cool. Beautiful.
2: Originals. And, yeah.
0: So
2: Matt and Andrew and Eve will be playing for their first time.
1: Cool.
0: Sounds like an absolute killer gig. If people are wanting to obviously get there again, Kindred Hall tomorrow night, doors from 3. Where can people find you?
2: I'm hard to track down.
1: Intentionally, I like that, which is cool. Where can people find the music? On the internet somewhere? If they want to see more of this, where would they go?
2: To Kindred.
1: Basically. Let's say, for example, they already had something planned on Saturday and they wanted more of that. Is there anywhere that people can listen to this kind of stuff on the internet?
2: I'm in another band called Don't Come Monday as well. We have stuff up on the internet.
1: Yes, they do.
2: We're yet to put anything up. So
1: cool. So this was an exclusive release, and you have to go to Kindred to see more of it tomorrow.
0: Eagerly.
2: We've got another 9 songs in the pipeline waiting to come too. So that's exciting. A full 12-song album.
0: Sit yourself eagerly and get yourself to Kindred Hall tomorrow if you want to hear more of that, because it's the only place you're going to get it for the time being. And look forward to the rest of that album coming through. Rob Rose, part of Shackled Rose, thank you for being through.
2: Thank you.
1: Cheers for joining us, Rosie.
2: Thanks to Russell Pilling for mixing and mastering it too.
1: Yeah, that was a
2: local
1: Devonport job. Yeah, so this is all recorded at home, produced at home, all the rest of it. It doesn't get any more homegrown than that. And so we'll have someone else homegrown next Friday as well. But for the time being, it's giving away prizes for the rest of the day, really.
0: Yeah, Kindred Hall tomorrow night. Doors from 3. Get there.
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13: Good morning, I'm Jane Drew with your local news first. A coronial inquest into the 2021 Hillcrest Primary School tragedy returns today in Devonport. The inquest was paused yesterday as forensic examiner Constable Dean Wotherspoon and coroner Olivia McTaggart inspected the site at the primary school. So far this week, the court has heard from one of the mothers whose son was killed in the incident, as well as Department of Health officials. Police Assistant Commissioner Adrian Bodnar is set to take the stand today as part of the final day of this block of the hearing, with later stages to occur in November and February. Nurses and midwives at the Northwest Regional Hospital have voted in favour of escalating strike action, joining their colleagues at the Royal Hobart Hospital and the Launceston General Hospital. ANMF Secretary Emily Shepherd said members are disappointed they haven't received a new wages and conditions agreement.
14: We're extremely disappointed to hear that there was no offer from government for their replacement agreement. And they feel that given the amount of time that we've taken, the meetings that the ANMF have attended along with delegates from across the state, including at the Northwest Regional Hospital, and the level of detail that was provided at bargaining, they feel the government should have been in a position to have made an offer.
13: Tasmania's Parks Minister says the Parks and Wildlife Service's new campsite booking system will ensure everyone gets a fair go. It's designed in part to combat ghost camping, which is when people set up empty tents or vans days or even weeks ahead of a trip in order to secure a spot at a potentially busy site. The first phase of the online system is expected to be up and running from early November. Managing bookings at 10 campsites, including Pegg's Beach Conservation Area, Arthur Pyman Conservation Area and Naran National Park. More space to stretch out pre-flight at Burnie Airport following the official opening of the refurbished and expanded departure lounge. It's the first time in 20 years that section of the airport has welcomed passengers. And turning to sport, and buzz is building ahead of the AFL Grand Final this Saturday as Freo prepare to face off against the Lions. The Central Coast is raining purple as they barrack for homegrown captain Alex Pearce to lead the Dockers into a maiden victory. While on the other side of the fence, West Coast coach Chris Fagan will be hunting to secure a historic three-peat.
15: Morning, I'm Britt Aylin. The Prime Minister will deliver a speech to the United Nations General Assembly today as he wraps up his week-long visit to New York. Anthony Albanese is expected to urge leaders to unite in asserting control over AI. It comes after yesterday's revelation that an OpenAI agent had gained unauthorised access to a Medicare data portal. CNN, MS Now and Politico were back at the White House after a federal judge ruled US President Donald Trump's attempt to remove their access was unconstitutional. The ban had led other major media outlets to suspend their coverage of White House events in solidarity. A New South Wales police officer has died after a police car crashed into a tree in Sydney's Inner West this morning. The woman was a passenger in the vehicle, while the male officer who was driving has been taken to hospital in a stable condition. A critical incident investigation is now underway. And U2's got a new record coming out featuring what's believed to be the final recorded performance of the late Dolly Parton. The country music legend sings with Bono on the closing track of the new album, which is due to be released in November.
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15: In sport, Lachie Neale will play in tomorrow's AFL Grand Final after the appeals board last night overturned the Lions' one-match ban for a gut punch on Hawthorn's Jack Ginnivan. The 33-year-old says the past couple of days have been a roller coaster.
16: Nerve-wracking and, like I said, in pretty foreign territory, so wasn't really sure what to do with myself. Been trying to keep busy and thankfully coming down here and training and everything and having the boys around me has been great.
15: And in NRL, the Dolphins are out to make history when they host the Roosters in tonight's opening prelim. A win would see the league's newest franchise book a spot in next week's grand final in just their fourth season.

0: top across the coast today. A little bit of a shower here or there. I think there's a couple drops going on at the second, actually. It's getting less likely as the day goes on, though. This afternoon should be partly cloudy. Tomorrow, more clouds, a slight chance of a shower in the evening and 16 degrees. Sunday, sunny, chance of some morning frost, a little bit of wind here or there, and 14, the top end.
1: Heard a lot of showers and clouds, but I did hear sunny at the end of that, so fantastic news. 13 degrees currently right now, all the way across the northwest coast.
0: Beautiful. We've got stream on the other side of this. We'll also be finding out quite shortly who has won the Battle of the Brews.
1: Oh, that's going to be really cool.
0: Yeah.
1: Wait, can we just re-up this again so I can go, what's up, baby?
0: Don't call me baby.
1: Thank you. But what is actually up? And now you'd have to say the whole thing.
0: Oh, we're going to do the... Don't call me baby. You can still get your friends with benefits tags if you prefer. Find out where the cruise is going to be so you can get yours after 8 o'clock. Go and see.

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1: 1-300-655-922. It's all thanks to Talk Gear for guys. The street works won't stop your style. They're open as usual with access from the main street. Two songs. Tell us which is more popular.
2: I couldn't because I don't know which ones they actually are. Oh, you weren't talking to me. You were talking to everybody.
1: Well, you know what? I'm going to do it a little bit differently today.
2: Okay.
1: 1-300-655-922. I'm going to give it to them early.
2: Okay. So I'm interested to see because I assume loads of people will call. They'll be like, I know which one it is.
1: Yeah. 1-300-655-922. This could either go fantastically or backfire tremendously.
2: Okay, and there's let's really see how it goes.
1: Nowhere in between. These are all, I would say both are DJs that do their job and claim more credit than they deserve.
2: I am so into that. Go for it.
1: DJ Khaled.

0: Did he make the beat?
1: Another one. It's like, brother, another one? What, another claim to fame for you? Ridiculous. Get out of here. We're going to put that on against a guy that I think tickets to his gigs went on sale maybe yesterday. He's coming to Australia.
0: Oh, that's right. He touring. He do be touring.
1: His debut Australian headline tour, Calvin Harris. If you want to have a guess at which of those two songs has been streamed more, give us a call, 1300.
0: Give it a rest.
1: 655-922.
0: This would give people a chance to, I suppose, Google it if they wanted to, but it means if you call immediately, you're at the front of the queue.
1: Don't say that. No Googles.
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7: People don't know how to Google these days.
8: Yeah, true.
7: Generation.
8: I gave it to them because the reason we don't play the songs, you know, the snippets at the start is because so people might have time to like Google them and cheat.
7: Yeah.
8: And so we tried it the other way around this time, which I really liked.
7: Yeah.
8: No phone rang.
7: What we were wanting is for you to tell us which song had been streamed more out of these two.
9: See you watching, don't run out of time now. I'm the one, yeah.
7: DJ Khaled, Justin Bieber, some other people.
8: Not the one.
7: Who else is actually on that? It's Justin Bieber. There's a rapper. Quavo. Chance the Rapper.
8: And Lil Wayne.
7: Oh, my goodness. They've packed it in there.
8: There's five of them.
7: I'm putting that up against Calvin Harris.
10: Don't be afraid to catch fish. Ride your cup and chase through.
7: With Katy Perry and Pharrell.
8: That just reminded me. Did you catch the big feud between Tyler, the Creator, and DJ Khaled?
7: No, I didn't.
8: It's basically
7: is there another one?
8: Oh, well, DJ Khaled was going for the number one album. Yeah, I know. Give yourself a round of applause for that. And he stacked his album with tons of features like that. Biggest names you can imagine on every song. And Tyler, the Creator, had no features on his record and went number one. And bro was so mad. He was living rent-free in DJ Khaled's head.
7: All right, well, which one do you think has been streamed more, Nathan?
8: Not DJ Khaled.
7: You reckon Calvin Harris?
8: Who's Calvin Harris got on his song? Is he bigger than Lil Wayne?
7: Pharrell Williams and Katy Perry. Lil Wayne, I would say, is smaller than Justin Bieber, though.
8: Yeah. That's true, absolutely.
7: DJ Khaled's.
8: Mm-hmm.
7: Sticking true with
8: yeah, it's going to be Calvin Harris, I imagine.
7: Right,
8: good. Tyler, the Creator, I would say.
7: Oh. Tell us how he really feels.
8: How I really feels is... I don't love vibing music, which is bad. I'm a terrible guy. Which I like the old angry Tyler the Creator stuff rather than the new stuff that's really nice.
7: This song here, I used to think it said fish. It's like, don't be afraid to catch fish.
8: Don't be afraid to catch fish. It's like, I wonder if there's a phobia of that.
7: It's all thanks to Talk Gear for guys. The Streetworks won't stop your style. They're open as usual with access from the main street. 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
11: Good morning, I'm Jane Drew with your local news fast. An inquest into the deaths of six children who died in the Hillcrest jumping castle tragedy in 2021 will resume this morning in Devonport. The inquest was paused yesterday as forensic examiner Constable Dean Wotherspoon and coroner Olivia McTaggart inspected the site at the primary school. Police Assistant Commissioner Adrian Bodnar is expected to take the stand today as part of the final day of this block of the hearing, with later stages to occur in November and February. So far this week, the court has heard from one of the mothers whose son was killed in the incident, as well as Department of Health officials. Nurses and midwives at the Northwest Regional Hospital have endorsed industrial action as negotiations with the state government drag on. The ANMF says its members were expecting to receive an offer on Tuesday, but none was made. Having presented a log of 73 claims, including nurse-to-patient ratios and ways to improve the ability to recruit positions that are hard to fill.
12: Initially, the phase one of that campaign of industrial action will include members wearing campaign materials like T-shirts, badges, bandanas. It will also include them speaking to the media, their patients and families about the challenges that they're experiencing in their workplace and where things are at with respect to their replacement agreement.
11: ANMF Secretary Emily Shepherd there. A man whose Ulverston shopping spree on stolen cards included nearly a grand's worth of cigarettes, fried chicken and clothes is awaiting his sentence in custody. The Advocate reports Callum Ward-Alford was found with 12 stolen bank cards and has pled guilty to a number of charges, as well as 50 breaches of bail and 50 breaches of a family violence order. He's due to be sentenced on October 20. A small stretch of road running into Stanley, dubbed one of the state's most important transport routes, is getting an upgrade. A 2.8k stretch of the Stanley Highway between West Inlet Track and Dovecote Road to see lanes expanded to over 3 metres, as well as a broadening of the shoulders. The work will also include upgraded roadside drainage, improvements to key road infrastructure and a number of new wildlife signs. And not long now until the Central Coast revamp rocket ship lifts off as crews work to restore the beloved piece of play equipment. Council is aiming to have it back in Anzac Park by summer. Stick around for a look at your national news and sport up next.
13: Morning, I'm Britt Aylin. The Albanese government's launched a task force to investigate the hacking of a Medicare portal by an OpenAI agent. Federal Environment Minister Murray Watt telling Seven they're investigating whether or not charges can be laid.
14: If that is possible to happen, then that will happen. If it's not possible, then clearly that indicates that we need to change Australian laws, and that's what we'll be doing.
13: It comes as the Prime Minister is set to deliver a speech to the United Nations General Assembly as he wraps up a week-long visit to New York. Former teammates of 2018 Premiership-winning Eagle Mark Hutchings are rallying around the footballer following the death of his partner Hannah just 2 days after she gave birth. He says it was always her dream to be a mum. And new research out of Kenya has found that African elephants use medicinal plants to treat illnesses within both themselves and their families. The study found the animals relied on 35 different plant species, 25 of which are already known locally for their medicinal properties.
9: Now, the latest in sports news from cfmtas.com.au.
13: To sport now, and the AFL boss says there's no need to change the tribunal process after Lachie Neale had his one-match ban for striking overturned. He's now free to play in tomorrow's grand final against the Dockers. In cricket, Australia's lost the opening one-day clash against South Africa. Chasing a victory target of 298, the tourists were all out for 230. And George Russell has led the second practice session ahead of this weekend's Azerbaijan Formula One Grand Prix. That is the latest in news and sport.
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0: 19 across the coast today. A shower or two still sticking about. They should theoretically clear out as the morning continues, leaving the afternoon relatively nice and relatively sunny tomorrow. 16 degrees, a little bit of cloud, and a slight chance of a shower in the evening. Hopefully leaving your backyard barbecues fine for the footy, though. And Sunday, sunny, 14 degrees, and a chance of some morning frost.
1: It is a devastatingly precise 13.6 degrees all the way across the coast right now.
2: Really?
1: Wow.
2: And I'm like, are these websites just... But no, the feels like section is totally different, but the actual temperature is 13.6 degrees.
0: Feels like they should be different.
3: Along the northwest coast, this is the CFM Morning Crew with Ben and Nathan.
0: We'll be finding out who has won the Battle of the Brews very, very shortly.
2: I thought you were going to say who's going to win the grand final. I was like, man's very confident on his pick.
0: I mean, in fairness, we will be finding out. We won't find out until tomorrow. 1-300-655-922. If you've got a birthday to nominate, or cfntaz.com.au. So we'll get to that after as well.
2: Do you have a prediction on who's won the Battle of the Brews?
0: I do.
2: Cool.
0: I am going to say that I believe proud Northwest Coast businesses have won.
2: Yeah!
0: And I reckon the people of the Northwest Coast have won because we have these incredible... Whoever ends up winning, we have at least 10 and a whole lot more, but at least 10, our top 10 across the coast.
2: Exactly.
0: So both the Devonport area and the Burnie area have at least 10 incredible options for coffee right on our doorstep.
2: It's kind of like Australian Idol or something. Yeah, one person wins, but let's face it, the top 10 all get record contracts because they've proven that they're super popular.
0: Please,
2: and everyone wins.
0: Do not compare anything on the Northwest Coast to anything to do with that man, Kyle.
2: Wait, does Kyle have something to do with that?
0: He's the producer. He, owns the rights to Australian Idol.
2: Oh, my God.

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1: 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It is all for Terry White Chemmart in the four ways, celebrating National Pharmacy Day. They open 7 days a week until 9 p.m. for all of your late night needs. What happened in history today, Hanson?
2: This is interesting. In the year 1237, which is a long time ago, newsflash, that was a long time ago, King Henry of England and Alexander of Scotland established a boundary between them, which basically hasn't changed in the intervening nearly 1,000 years.
1: There you go.
2: Henry Ford announces an 8-hour, 5-day work week for everyone who is building his cars, which was pretty revolutionary at the time. And in 1878, British physician Dr. Charles Drysdale warns against the use of tobacco in one of the earliest public health announcements on the dangers of smoking.
1: There you go. In the world of celebrity birthdays, Will Smith's birthday.
2: Who?
1: Keep his name out of your mouth. Happy birthday to Donald Glover, a.k.a. Childish Gambino. Yeah. Happy birthday to T.I. Happy birthday to Bella Ramsey, one of the daughters of Gordon. Happy birthday to Teddy Swims, to Rosalia, Mark Hamill, Catherine Zeta-Jones, Michael Douglas. Also, happy birthday to Christopher Reeve. Happy birthday to Cade Cunningham, Zach Woods, who you might know as Gabe from The Office, if you're a fan of that. Scottie Pippen's birthday, Toby Green's birthday, the AFL player. A happy birthday, well, currently Toby Green, current GWS Giants player. Future Geelong Cats player. In Australian birthdays, even more ones, because we've got Mallrats' birthday. A happy birthday as well to Billy Hughes. A happy birthday as well to Marcus Ashcroft, whose sons will both be playing tomorrow for Brisbane in the grand final.
2: That is pretty massive.
1: And here's the whole reason they play for them is the father-son selections. Local legends, though, happy birthday to Ari Kunta. Happy 13th birthday, Ari. Have an amazing day. Love from Pop, Marie, Amy, and the rest of the clan.
2: It's Phil Maskell's birthday. Happy birthday from all of your... Sorry, this is in capitals. Happy birthday from all of your workmates at Kinetic. Finally old enough to retire on your Phil.
1: A celebratory tour of... Yep, you're getting out of here. And also to Cassian Smith in Yola. Happy birthday to the course 6-year-old we know. Heaps of love from Dad, Rory, and Nanny Hazel. Tomorrow, celebrity birthdays. Far out. We are absolutely packed full because tomorrow we have a birthday of Lily Singh, the YouTube star, who apparently, according to this website, is more famous than Serena Williams, who also has their birthday tomorrow. Jonah David's birthday tomorrow, who I believe has that... No, Fast Car? No, that's Jonah Blue, sorry. Olivia Newton-John's birthday tomorrow as well. A happy birthday tomorrow to Zach Top, the country singer. Happy birthday to... as well. Never mind.
2: There's an insane... Oh, who else? T.S. Eliot.
1: Sure.
2: Famous writer.
1: Sounds great.
2: History-wise, we all... Oh, how to pull it this politely. Well, back during the... So, once upon a time, there was a Soviet missile operator, and he saw a blip on his screen that in the middle of the Cold War that looked like America had launched missiles at them. And so he decided... to choose that it was a glitch instead of condemning us all to fire. So massive shouts to Colonel Stanislav Petrov for avoiding a nuclear war.
1: I also forgot to say Andrew Bolt's birthday tomorrow, who is a journalist for News 24, the artist formerly known as Sky News. In local legends, Douglas Lundstedt. Happiest birthday, Douglas. Hope you get totally spoiled by mum and family. Always in our hearts. Katrina, Ruben, and Charles. You got a birthday?
2: Great.
1: CFMTAS.com.au 1300 655 922.
2: Hell yeah.
1: And
2: happy birthday to pharmacies everywhere.
1: Yeah, well, National Pharmacy Day, absolutely. And a very happy birthday specifically to Jacob Nielsen, who's won our birthday book. You're getting $100 to spend at Terry White Chemmart in the four ways. Having 7 days a week till 9 p.m. for your late night needs.
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1: Getting ourselves towards the 8:20-ish mark, a top of 16 across the coast today. A fantastic day ahead of us, despite the weather that currently looks, and a little bit of midnight sun coming through later. We've got the Street Team Cross right up next.
2: Midnight Sun?
1: Yeah, it's a great song. You've not heard the song before. It's brilliant. 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
2: Okay.
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1: 1-300-675-992. If there's anything on the roads you need to let us know about, but we got to go and find out what the street team is.
2: Yeah.
1: And it's pretty exciting. Battle of the Brews been going on for a little bit of time, so let's find out whereabouts our team is. Good morning, Raven.
3: Good morning, boys. Well, I am down at the winners of our Battle of the Brews for 2026. And it's been absolutely massive. We've received so many nominations. It came down to the top 10, and then we had to find out who made the best coffee in Devonport. So it's all come down to this moment. I am currently down at 5 Rook Street in Devonport. Yes, Verona Italian Restaurant and Bar were our winners for 2026, the best brew. But we've got to run in and tell them this. So we've got Alan Halliwell with us. He's got certificate in hand. We're going to walk inside and let the team know.
4: Hi.
3: Hello.
5: Good morning.
3: Good morning. My name's Raven from CFM. We've got Alan from Alan Halliwell here, and also Ethan from CFM. We're here because we need to let you guys know that you've won our Battle of the Brews for 2026.
5: Oh, yeah.
3: Congratulations.
1: Yeah.
3: I just need to... who's Maddie?
5: Me.
3: You're Maddie?
5: Yeah.
3: Okay, because we got 129 votes for you guys. Not only that, the majority of those votes were for you specifically. So we've got Alan here. Alan, we thought that we probably should give Maddie the certificate on behalf of Verona.
4: Congratulations.
3: Well done, guys. Our winner is a Battle of the Brews for 2026. Best coffee in Devonport. Come on down and check it out. Brews, back to you.
1: Oh, my goodness.
2: That was so good.

0: for them.
1: Yeah, I don't want to be the person that says, but they are my go-to in Burnie as well.
0: Of course they're busy when I need them to.
2: Well, of course they are. They're the best coffee.
3: They got voted the best coffee.
0: Good morning,
3: busy
0: guys. So I'm with CFM. I want to let you guys know, you actually won Battle of the Brews. Oh, of course she's not here when we need her. You guys came out on top pretty comfortably.
4: Yay! Thank you so much. Yeah, thank you. I mean, not
0: surprised. Will you hear that, guys? I'm not surprised. They know they make the best coffee.
3: Of course, confidence is important.
1: I feel like that's going to start some fights.
3: Yeah.
1: Congratulations to our winners all across the coast. Verona in Devonport, Liv's Coffee in Burnie. Go and get yourself a brew. Wish them absolute congratulations.
3: The battle has been won. Congratulations to everyone else who made it into the top 10. Everyone who received a vote and a nomination, congratulations. And to everyone out there who's making someone else's day with the hot brown bean juice.
1: Sorry? The hot... No.
3: Some air horns for the hot brown juice.
1: Okay, we'll give you some more.
3: The hot brown bean juice. I actually feel really great about that. Thank you. I really appreciate it.
1: Air horns or everything else?
3: Oh, yeah, the air horns and the applause. I just felt way better.
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1: Good morning, I'm Jane Drew with your local news first. Strike action is brewing after nurses and midwives at the Northwest Regional Hospital voted to endorse an escalation. ANMF Secretary Emily Shepherd says staff were disappointed after a bargaining meeting on Tuesday didn't result in an offer with the union in negotiations since April.
2: The longer the government take to actually make an offer to members, the longer our members are working in that environment with inadequate resources, and the longer that members feel that they're not able to deliver the care that they would like to be able to deliver to patients. And that is incredibly concerning for them.
1: Premier Jeremy Rockliffe says he encourages unions to come to the table in good faith. Police Assistant Commissioner Adrian Bodnar is set to take the stand today as the coronial inquest into the 2021 Hillcrest Jumping Castle tragedy, which claimed six young lives, resumes in Devonport. The inquest was paused yesterday as Forensic Examiner Constable Dean Wotherspoon and Coroner Olivia McTaggart inspected the site at the primary school. Evidence has been heard from a number of witnesses this week, including mother of Zane Mellor, Georgie Burt, and Health Department officials. Further hearing blocks are scheduled for November and February. King Island Council has declared cat management areas across the island in a bid to reduce the impact of felines on native wildlife. The island's home to a number of unique animals, including two critically endangered birds that are found nowhere else on the planet. Owners are being encouraged to take advantage of subsidised de-sexing and microchipping programs and keep cats secured in the home or in catios. Truckies, tourists and locals will soon have a smoother drive in and out of Stanley as upgrades to the road get underway. A 2.8k stretch of the Stanley Highway between West Inlet Track and Dovecote Road to see wider lanes and sealed shoulders. The work will also include upgraded roadside drainage, improvements to key road infrastructure and a number of new wildlife signs. Construction is expected to be completed late 2027. The Spirit of Tasmania 5 will be sailing up the Mersey this Sunday as part of 24 hours of trials ahead of the real deal late October. Tasport workers have paused their planned industrial action this weekend to ensure a smooth arrival of the vessel. Turning to sport, and buzz is building ahead of the AFL Grand Final this Saturday as Freo prepares to face off against the Lions. The Central Coast is reigning purple as they barrack for homegrown captain Alex Pearce to lead the Dockers into a maiden victory. While on the other side of the fence, coach Chris Fagan will be hunting to secure a historic three-peat.
3: Good morning, I'm Britt Aylin. The federal government's looking at potential penalties for tech company OpenAI after one of its agents hacked into a Medicare data portal. A rogue agent accessed both public and private files in the breach back in June, but the company took 3 months to notify the government. Deputy Leader of the Opposition, Jane Hume, telling Seven, it's really concerning that the only reason we know about the hack was because OpenAI told us.
4: The government can't even say whether a breach like this has happened before. What if it was a less benign breach? Let's face it, clearly Services Australia's cybersecurity is woefully inadequate.
3: Australia's methamphetamine use is reportedly at an all-time high with record numbers of overdoses and hospital visits. The data comes from the National Drug and Alcohol Research Centre, which says the evidence suggests our nation has one of the highest recorded rates of methamphetamine use in the world. And a judge has ordered US President Donald Trump to let journalists from CNN, Politico and MS Now back into the White House after ruling that their ban was unconstitutional.
0: Get the jump on your next project with the mighty helpful team at Mitre 10 and check Mitre 10 socials for the latest offers and updates. That's mighty helpful Mitre 10.
3: In sport, to sell out crowds expected at Suncorp tonight for the opening NRL prelim final between the Dolphins and the Roosters. Star playmaker Sam Walker will line up for the Chooks just 4 weeks after undergoing ankle surgery. And Lachie Neal says he's now focused on tomorrow's AFL Grand Final against Freo after being cleared to play in the blockbuster. The 33-year-old had his one-match ban for striking overturned by the appeals board.
5: No, I just want to play my part and win on Saturday. Difficult challenge against Freo, but hopefully we can do it.
3: And that is the latest in news and sport.

0: Across the coast today, a shower or two coming in, less likely as the day goes on. Tomorrow, 16 degrees, cloudy again. Slight chance of a shower in the evening, and Sunday, 14 degrees and sunny again.
1: Could you just delete that slight chance of a shower this evening? I don't really want it.
0: That's tomorrow evening, so that's good news for you.
1: That's fair enough. In Smith.
0: So I say again, I turned off my microphone and cough and accidentally turned yours off as well.
1: Totally. Oh no, I'm really glad. Well, thank you for deleting that rain for me this evening. Yeah, I really didn't want it. 14 degrees in Smith right now, and also in Burnie, and 13.5 in Devonport.
0: I'm a real profesh. Anyway, as it was. 1300 605 922. Give us a call if there's anything we need to know about. CFM, the morning crew. Ben and Nathan.

0: CFM Morning Crew with Ben and Nathan for your, what's the day? Friday. How good? End of the week.
1: I love some Friday. Friday's going to be good.
0: And it means a week from now is the Bernie show.
1: Can we predict some sun for that?
0: Actually, that's a good question because we do already have Thursday's supposed to have some showers, but this is also looking a week in advance. So I love that they put out these weather forecasts. They're like, it's going to be, and then towards the day, they're like, actually, we had no idea. We just took a stab.
1: Well, it is, and I don't want to jinx it, but I don't think I can jinx it because it is simply local law that it rains on Bernie Show.
0: Okay, don't say that.
1: It didn't last year. It was just obscenely windy.
0: Shh, don't even put that into the universe.
1: That's what I mean. I'm like, I won't be the first person to think about it. I couldn't possibly have jinxed this. If anything, I've unjinxed it. Thank you very much.
0: See, I don't think that's the way that it works.
1: I'm just introducing you to the fact that everybody else knows it.
0: Okay.
1: It's a thing.
0: Yeah. All this week we've been giving away double passes to get along to the Bernie show. Today's no exception to that. You can check out the 7BU Animal Nursery. You can go to the CFM Sideshow Alley. You can indulge in some classic show treats. We have got your family day sorted with doubles to go. And if you want to win it, cool.
1: Cool. We're accepting your phone calls right now.
0: 1-300-655-922. If you want to get along, Friday next week, I believe, is a public holiday for the Bernie Council area as well. So make the most of it. The Bernie Show.
1: I'd also like to add that this kazoo sound effect has simply nothing to do with it.
0: Are you aware you're using that kazoo backwards?
1: Nope.
0: You're using... Yeah, nice. Way better.
1: Yeah, that was such an improvement.
0: Oh, my goodness.
1: Great instrument, the kazoo.
0: It was incredible.
1: You are the brass and woodwind expert.
0: This is a long, long, long intro. You're humming
1: to it.
0: Great
1: pitch. That's professional stuff.
0: That's for the Bernie show, that one.
1: Yeah, cool. March of the Gladiators.
0: Yep. Not to be confused with April of the Gladiators. Slightly different song. Different weather patterns, really.
1: April of the Gladiators?
0: Yeah, because you said March of the Gladiators. Bernie show pass.
1: Get at it.
0: 1-300-655-922. CFM.

0: 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We got first bit, last bit, shall we?
1: We shall.
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0: Those Bernie Show tickets have gone, but this is your chance to get yourself in the draw for a weekly goodie bag. 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
3: The way you said we shall, was that a clue?
0: No.
3: Okay.
0: Are you implying that it should have been a clue?
3: I matey have been.
0: It was both a coincidence.
3: Yeah, true. Bullshit.
0: Yeah, it's close. All out. 1-300-655-922 if you know what goes in the middle of this quote here.
4: No additional shots nor powder. A compass that doesn't point north. And I half expected it to be made of wood. You are without doubt the worst pirate I've ever heard of.
5: Commodore, I really must protest.
0: 1-300-655-922 if you know what goes in there. It's quite a witty line from a witty man.
3: Here's a witty boy. We do love to see it.
0: Yes. It's from a certain movie featuring, you might have noticed, the voice of Keira Knightley there. She should give you a clue alongside all of our boating hints.
3: Or shipping hints.
0: Well, who knows?
4: No additional shots nor powder. A compass that doesn't point north. And I half expected it to be made of wood. You are without doubt the worst pirate I've ever heard of.
5: Commodore, I really must protest.
0: 1-300-655-922 if you know what goes in the middle.
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0: 1300 655 922. If you know what goes in the middle of a quote, you can be on your way to $1,000 to spend at Trascott's Tyre Solution. It sounds a little something like this.
19: No additional shots nor powder. A compass that doesn't point north. And I half expected it to be made of wood. You are without doubt the worst pirate I've ever heard of.
5: Commodore, I really must protest.
0: 1300 655 922 is the phone number. Let's go to the lines. CFM, good morning. Who have we got here?
20: Hello, my name's Courtney. I have the line.
0: Hello, Courtney. Who has the line? How confident are you that you have the line, Courtney?
20: Enough to go and say, I know the line the second time around.
3: That's pretty confident.
0: Did you physically say that in the car?
20: Yes.
0: Oh, my goodness. It was like a eureka moment. I like it. Well, I'll play it for you. You just need to drop in the line that you so confidently know, okay?
20: Okay.
0: Here we go.
19: No additional shots nor powder. A compass that doesn't point north. And I half expected it to be made of wood. You are without doubt the worst pirate I've ever heard of.
20: But you had heard of me.
3: Correct. Yeah, indeed. Which is such a hilarious way to go about things. Yes, but you have heard of me.
0: Yes, that instantly gets you in the draw for $1,000 to spend at Truscott's Tyre Solution.
20: Wonderful. Thank you.
0: Well, thank you very much for calling.
3: Thank you. Oh, rather, yes, thank you for joining us. She was confident, yes. And that was awesome.
0: And I have heard of Courtney as well.
19: No additional shots nor powder. A compass that doesn't point north. And I half expected it to be made of wood. You are without doubt the worst pirate I've ever heard of.
21: But you have heard of me.
5: Commodore, I really must protest.
0: Just goes like that. Also, happy birthday to Teddy Swims.

0: Jam Morning Crew, Ben and Nathan for your Friday.
1: It's the birthday boy, right?
0: Yeah, Teddy Swims, it's his birthday today.
1: I got him a present.
0: Yep.
1: I'm not going to say anything that I don't like about his music.
0: I think in doing that, you are kind of also still doing that. That's fine. We have tickets still. We've got on Wednesday happening a exclusive movie preview to go and see Verity.
1: Oh!
0: If you'd like to get along to it, a double pass for that one. It kicks off at 6 p.m. on the dot on Wednesday. That's the 30th at Reading in Devonport. This is a fantastic book turned hopefully into a fantastic movie. You're going to be the first ones to see it.
1: Wouldn't that be cool? The first ones in the entire world to see it. I was one of the first people. I saw Team America, Captain America, the Winter Soldier.
0: Yep.
1: Ahead of everyone else because I was in like Indonesia or something like that. It came out beforehand. Yeah, it was real nice. And that could be you as well. I highly recommend that feeling. It's great. Lasts for about 24 hours. It rules.
0: Get yourself into the cinemas next week to see that one, or you can give us a quick buzz, 1-300-655-922, if you'd like to get along with somebody else you love. It's not yet rated, so probably not great for the kids to get along to, but if you would like to go and see this brand new movie, Verity, the Colleen Hoover classic, turned into a screenplay with Dakota Johnson and Anne Hathaway, call us now, 1-300-655-922.

0: CFM Morning Crew with Ben and Nathan. It's a prize giving Friday. We give away a whole bunch of prizes everywhere.
1: Yeah.
0: So make sure you get yourself to cfmtaz.com.au or play with us as well to get yourself in for a chance at that one. Got heaps of things. Got our Friday pizza party in Devonport, thanks to Valentino's Family Restaurant. We're catering for you.
1: You love to see it.
0: The legend Barry Birchall has won that one. Congratulations, mate. That'll be coming your direction.
1: Nice work, Barry.
0: We also every week give away a Morning Crew goodie bag.
1: Yeah.
0: This week.
1: Can we get some air horns for the Morning Crew goodie bag?
0: Yeah, for sure. Absolutely. Hang on. There's a real delay there. That's okay. We can keep going.
1: Yeah,
0: who's
1: cool.
0: Winning it?
1: Yeah, it's got to be Courtney.
0: Yeah, the call from literally like 5 minutes ago.
1: Absolutely, nailed it.
0: Yeah.
1: Fresh callers. Yeah.
0: Hot callers, fresh callers.
1: Get your fresh callers.
0: And we also give away $100 to spend at Talk Gear for guys, the absolute legends there who sponsor Stream on the Streetworks. 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And we're going to chuck that one in the direction of Mark this week. So all of those legends, you're going to get yourself a little text message telling you that you've won.
1: How good would that to be to get that text message? All you got to do is hang in, go to our website, or play our games in the morning.
0: Yeah, if you want to do any of those, cfmtaz.com.au or 1300 655 922.
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11: Morning, I'm Britt Aylin with today's top stories. The coronial inquest into the Hillcrest Primary School tragedy will resume in Devonport today, with evidence expected to be presented by the Tasmania Police Assistant Commissioner. Two people have been taken to the Royal Hobart Hospital with serious injuries after a crash on the East Owen Highway at Otago Bay on Hobart's eastern shore early this morning. And the Prime Minister will urge leaders to come together on AI when he addresses the United Nations General Assembly today.
10: The latest in sports news from cfmtas.com.au.
11: In sport, Lachie Neal's free to play in tomorrow's AFL Grand Final after the appeals board overturned his one-match ban. The Australian cricket team has lost the opening one-day match against South Africa, and a sell-out crowd's expected in Townsville tonight when the Socceroos take on Brazil in the first of two international friendlies.
10: Thanks to IGA, your homegrown Tasmanian supermarket.
12: Hobart artist Emmy Emmy has made a name for herself with a unique style of music, notably singing in both English and Japanese. I'm Judy Augustine, and on this week's episode of iHeart Tassie, we spoke to Emmy Emmy, aka Emmy Doi, about her recently released EP, Where It All Began, and how her songwriting has helped strengthen her cultural connection.
13: iHeart Tassie.
12: Firstly, tell me a bit about the EP and what sort of gone into this piece of work for you.
14: So we started Emmy and me about 4 years ago, and that was kind of shortly after I'd finished up playing for this band called Tokyo Punk out at Mona. But then when that finished up, I was feeling really sad about not singing in Japanese anymore. It was the first time I'd ever done it, and it was really, really fun, and was such a great way to like learn more Japanese vocabulary and also to get better as a performer. Because my Japanese isn't that great. Like, I have a Japanese parent, but I was a bit of a brat when I was a kid and didn't super love having to speak in Japanese, which in other countries, you know, they learn English from when they're as young as like 4 years old. Whereas here, I don't think we're really as encouraged to learn other languages because I don't think we have to. You know, we can exist in the world with the benefit and privilege of having lots of people speak English. But when I got a bit older, I felt a lot of shame about it. Like all my Japanese family, none of them really speak English. So it was often going to Japan and trying to make conversation, but not being able to have that, you know, that language connection. And that's a really sad thing. So yeah, I feel like music has been super good for that because it's kind of like a nice way to learn conversational language in a way that's fun and exciting. And
12: how would you describe your music? Is there a genre that you would put yourself in? Would you put yourself in like a J-pop genre?
14: I think like that was definitely the intention when we started writing the songs, because that's what I was listening to so much of, like contemporary J-pop. It's usually really, really bubbly, has tons of interesting instrumentation going on, lots of key changes, lots of complex piano parts, that kind of thing. It's very kind of loud in your face, jingle jangle. You hear it in, you know, chemists in Japan and think, oh gosh, I feel really overstimulated, that kind of thing. And I love it. It's so much fun. But I think certainly where the music has landed, it doesn't kind of neatly fit into that genre. So we wrote a whole bunch of songs and then just started performing them. We've played at like most festivals in Tassie now, I think, over the last 4 years, which has been super fun. But I've only been releasing like one song a year since we started the project.
12: How is it putting out music in Tasmania for you? Do you find that it's kind of hard to get it out there?
14: I think the challenge with being a musician in Tasmania is certainly that, you know, we have that double hop additional, you know, additional way to go to reach industry. So like the Aussie music scene is very well concentrated in like Brisbane, Melbourne, Sydney. And so all of that sort of industry expertise, there's just not that much of it situated in Tassie. I think that, you know, by equal measure, there's something really special about the Tasmanian music community, which is that we all are, you know, aware that we are missing that kind of industry presence and scale. So everyone really helps each other, and I was the beneficiary of lots of people just lending a hand, but we're all kind of still mates and still try to help each other out. So it's challenging, but also really lovely.
12: That's it for this week. You can catch the full iHeart Tassie episode with Emmy online on the iHeart app or wherever you get your podcasts. I'm Judy Augustine. Thanks for listening.
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0: Top of 19 across the coast today. A shower or two coming through, getting less likely as the day continues. Should be a relatively fine afternoon tomorrow. 16 degrees cloudy, a slight chance of a shower in the evening, and Sunday 14 degrees and sunny.
1: It's 14 degrees in Devonport currently, also in Burnie and also in Smith.
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0: CFM Morning Crew with Ben and Nathan. A beautiful day, hopefully going to be in the afternoon at least on the coast. Got wind on the coast as well. Maybe what you could do, right, now this is revolutionary, step out into the rain and wash your hair.
1: Oh, have you ever washed your hair in the rain? Have you ever washed your hair in a waterfall?
0: I haven't done either of those things.
1: No. Have you ever washed your hair?
0: I've put my hair underwater, but I haven't put anything in it because a lot of the things you're going to get that are hair products are filled with chemicals and stuff that you don't want to go into the creek system, but Cookie Hair Care, they don't have any of those nasties in it.
1: They don't. I'm lucky us on the northwest coast of Tasmania, we don't really have any nasties in our rain either.
0: Yeah.
1: So you might as well.
0: So no phthalates, no parabens, no palm oil, no gluten, no silicons, no phenoxyethanol. Yep, nailed it. SLS or synthetic fragrance, all of that. Out of there. Plastic packaging, out of there.
1: Done.
0: And one bar lasts up to three times as long as shampoo.
1: That's amazing. Mm. So no plastic, just a classy metal tin.
0: Yeah, really classy.
1: And it's three times the value.
0: Yeah, so there's rice water protein shampoo bars, there's ginger, there's argan oil, there's hair masks as
1: so
0: well.
1: So can I just like rub it on my beard? Just like rub the bar all around my face?
0: Well, I think you probably could. I'm going off the assumption that what you do is you put it on your hand and lather.
1: Ah,
0: like
1: so
0: you'd
1: cool.
0: lather
1: yeah,
0: a normal
1: sense.
0: Bar of soap or you'd lather shaving cream where you're supposed to like it up a little bit.
1: It does make sense. It also sounds like just adding extra steps to applying the bar directly to your face, which is an option.
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0: It's the CFM Morning Crew with Ben and Nathan. It's going to be a massive weekend. They've got the granny happening tomorrow night, and people are probably already starting to think about their Sunday. How do they kind of detoxify, I suppose?
1: Truly. So I think outdoor,
0: yep,
1: exercise,
0: great,
1: maybe learning a new skill, mm-hmm, doing something that requires concentration to put yourself in the moment, in the flow state.
0: And Sunday is supposed to be really sunny as well, so it'll be a nice
1: really
0: day
1: good
0: to get out too.
1: Perfect day to go all fully Robin Hood with it, William Tell with it, shoot some apples off some heads.
0: Okay, maybe not off the heads.
1: But the Burnie Archery Club will be conducting an Archery Come and Try Day.
0: Yep.
1: It's on the second and fourth Sunday of every month, and that is this Sunday.
0: Oh, perfect.
1: It's at the Romaine Park Primary School Sports Oval.
0: That also will mean, just as a little side note, that should be happening on the 11th of October, which will be smack bang center of your school holidays too for the kids.
1: Wicked. So just know that every second and fourth Sunday of every month, the Burnie Archery Club will be at Romaine Park Primary School Sports,
0: yep,
1: Oval. So it's from 10 until 12 on those Sundays. $20 if you use their equipment, $10 if you bring your own, and you can go in from juniors as young as 8 years of age. They need to be accompanied, of course.
0: There is no limit on age, but those juniors that are, the people that are under 16 have to have those adults with
1: them. Totally.
0: Yeah.
1: And just dress sensibly, neatly,
0: of
1: casually.
0: Course, put some shoes on.
1: Put some shoes on.
0: I mean that if you have a little
1: no Crocs,
0: whoops, you're not going to get. Yeah, don't have thongs on.
1: No thongs,
0: okay?
1: No Crocs. Wear
0: no
1: actual
0: thongs
1: shoes.
0: Allowed.
1: We're talking about arrows here.
0: Yes. Yeah, yeah. And point your GPS arrows to Romaine Park Primary School. Does that kind of work?
1: Yeah, no, I'm into it.
0: Come and try archery on Sunday.
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1: A friend of ours in Hobart was mistreated yesterday.
0: Yeah, we're just east of Hobart. Neil the Seal, he was getting prodded with a stick.
1: Really?
0: Yep.
1: Where was he?
0: He was apparently in the middle of the road. Classic. This is so on brand for Neil. This is why we love Neil. Somebody has suggested putting up an electric fence to stop him. No. He's going to wind up getting hurt. Or they will when he gets aggressive.
1: How many boys you bring in to take on Neil the Seal? You better bring all your boys.
0: Neil needs to be left alone, okay? Everyone in the Northwest Coast, if you guys, for some reason, you see Neil on the Burnie foreshore,
1: yeah,
0: just leave him alone.
1: Just leave him alone.
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0: FM Morning Crew with Ben and Nathan wrapping up for the day. We've got the weekend ahead of us. What is on the agenda, young man? What are we doing?
1: For me, on this weekend?
0: Yep.
1: Okay, well, tonight, oh, baby, a triple. We are going to Pub Rock Diner.
0: Oh, yeah.
1: Because Tranquility Unknown is playing. And so if you like anything remotely heavy sounding, you should go to Pub Rock Diner tonight. They've already sold, like, I don't know, 100 or so pre-sales. So it's going to be your usual sellout show, which we can say now. It's going to be extremely heavy. Lots of mosh pits. Lots of fun, happy things going on. So that's me tonight. Anything on tonight?
0: No, honestly, I've been playing a new game called Anemo, so I'll probably play a little bit more of that, maybe go to the gym, maybe go for a walk. I don't think I've got anything planned tonight, and I really enjoy the fact that maybe I'll be a little bit vanilla and just be able to sit down, do some Sudoku or something, and try and detox from the week.
1: Yeah, I know the feeling, because you've got a big celebratory Saturday coming up.
0: Yeah, I'm making my way to Country Club Tasmania, good friends of the show, and watching the granny there. And
1: nice.
0: We'll see where else the day takes us. I haven't decided yet if I'm going to stay in Lonnie tomorrow night or if I come back up tomorrow. We'll figure it out.
1: We'll figure it out. Absolutely. You might have a responsible beverage or two.
0: Yeah, well, my rule that I've set myself for the rest of the month is I've decided I'm not going to spend money at any establishments. I'm not going to buy anything, any beverages of that regard. So we'll see whether I can con some other people into buying.
1: Yeah, I was going to say, let's see how many friends that you can make. Cool. Well, I'm doing very much the same on Friday night. A private party, which we're really excited we're performing at. And the gentleman involved likes wine. So we'll see what happens.
0: We'll see what happens. Yeah. And maybe you'll need to get up the next morning and get yourself a coffee or something to reset your brain. So
1: couldn't think of anything worse.
0: A massive congratulations again to Liv's Coffee in Burnie and
1: Verona in Devonport
0: well for winning our Battle of the Brews. All thanks again to Halliwell Property Agents, here to help you with your property needs, and of course our CFM, the Northwest Coast favourite hits.
1: The Brews have been battled. A winner has been selected. Mm-hmm.
0: And enjoy the battle tomorrow between Frio and Brisbane.
1: Have a wicked grand final day.
0: Massive good luck to the Pierce family in Ulverston. Hopefully we can get the cup down here if Fremantle wins in a few weeks' time.
1: Cool. All right, that's my horse in the race, I guess. With the Throwback Lunch.

0: that shaped a generation.
1: Yeah. Maybe the one before that. Like opening an old photo album, but louder. The Throwback Lunch.
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